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Mercury Rev from The Secret Migration of 2005 and Arise. And if you've been listening to my shows over the years, you'll know I absolutely love Imogen Heap. And here she is working with Guy Sigsworth under the guise of Fru a Fru. And the album's details of 2002. And yes, they worked very, very well together to produce the album. And this is one of the best tracks I think they've ever made, Psycho Babble.

0: Oh, how I love that. Frou Frou. And that's Guy Sigsworth along with Imogen Heap. I think she's got such a gorgeous voice, and I just love the multi-track recording and the effects and just everything about that. Psycho Babble came out 2002. And I always consider myself to be a lucky man, despite having lost our beautiful Kelly at the age of 17 to cancer. I am very lucky that I have my lovely Lindy in my life, and that I'm still alive, to be absolutely honest, having broken my neck and having had knee replacements that have gone wrong, you know, all these sort of things. So I've got a triple play ahead of me of Lucky Man. I just stumbled upon them and thought, oh yeah, they'll go well together. So I've got Emerson, Lake and Palmer from 1970s, and The Verve from Urban Hymns from 1997, and Leonard Skinner from his Vicious Cycle 2003. All are Lucky Man. Or should it be Lucky Men?
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0: Well, that was a triple play of Lucky Mare, Lynyrd Skynyrd, The Verve and Emerson, Lake and Palmer. OK, if you'd like to contact me, please do. It's martin@dcrfm.co.uk. And one person who did was Big Al, that's Alex Pass in Hastings, who said last week, "And I suppose you've got any Fozzy, have you?" So I've sort of been looking, and I found that I have the album Sin and Bones from 2012. So I have a past life, especially for Alex Pass in Hastings. And I'm following that with Kansas from the Absence of Presence of 2029 and the song The River, which is rather good.
1: Hello, Laura from the Beehive Dover. We have some exciting news. We are now open Monday to Saturday, 10 till 5, except Friday afternoons when we shut at 1. If you're yet to come and visit us, we are in the former Roman Key pub just opposite the Stembrook car park. We are a fantastic women's clothing boutique and coffee shop, serving delicious coffee and cake at very reasonable prices. So come in and see us. You are sure of a warm welcome from one of our many wonderful volunteers. 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
3: 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Let's be friends.

Well, the band Fozzy are from Atlanta in Georgia. They've been operating since 1999, and I've not heard them or heard of them until Alex Pass in Hastings happened to ask me if I have any. Lo and behold, I've got the one album, Sin and Bones, so I may well have to get some more. That was a past life, so many thanks to Alex Pass for pointing that one out. If you like any music on this Monday night, then please do send me an email to martin@dcrfm.co.uk, or you can send a shopping list by text on 07761 775005. Cancer's coming up from the Absence of Presence album of 2020, well, it says here 2029. That can't be right. It's probably 2019. The Song of the River Sang, that's what it's called, I think. Anyway, Mumford and Sons coming up as well from Babel of 2012, and Hopeless Wanderer. Well, that's me, just hopeless. Hey.

your cigarette break. It's like 10,000 spoons when all you need is a knife. It's meeting the man of my dreams and then meeting his beautiful wife. And isn't it ironic? Don't you think?

0: Evanescence, Broken Pieces Shine from the Bitter Truth, and they have a brand new album called Sanctuary, and I hope to be playing three tracks next week.
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0: And how I so love Evanescence. Hey, it's now gone 11 o'clock here on this Monday night on DCR 104.9 and DAB, where I'm playing Delane, because I love them, from Dark Waters of 2023. And I don't often do this, but I'm playing an instrumental. It's called The Cold, because I think it's rather splendid.

0: Go on, what do you reckon? That was Delane from Dark Waters of 2023, The Cold. And if you like that and you like the sort of music I'm playing here on DCR on 104.9 FM in Doverdale, Sandwich and around the coastline, then also on DAB, covering an even bigger area, then please do send me an email to martin@dcrfm.co.uk. 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Or is that a bit technical?
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0: Rather awesome, wasn't it? Signal to Noise, and that was Peter Gabriel from the archive of Genesis of 2014. Stay with Genesis because of Nursery Crime. I have Seven Stones coming from it, and that's from November 1971, featuring Tony Banks, Mike Rutherford, Peter Gabriel, Steve Hackett, and Phil Collins. Absolutely fabulous band, and love them from those days on, and always will.
1: The Kelly Turner Foundation. 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We are raising awareness and funds for research by the Institute of Cancer Research to discover a targeted chemo or cure for this rare form of cancer called desmoplastic small round cell tumors, DSRCT. 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

Well, Genesis and Seven Stones from Nursery Crime. And while that was playing, something absolutely awesome has just happened. Big white van turned up, envelope came through the door, and what have I got? I've got the new Evanescence Sanctuary album. So I'm going to be playing two tracks from that, suddenly added to my playlist. Whoosh, bang, there it is. As is this, especially for Big Al Fozzy from Sin and Bones of 2012, and a track that he has selected, Oh, She Is My Addiction. So isn't that lovely? And yeah, terrific stuff. And if you too would like a request, then it's martin@dcrfm.co.uk, or you can text me 07761 775005.

Fozzy, taken from Sin and Bones of 2012, and She's My Addiction, especially for Big Al, so many thanks for the request. And I've never done this before, CD just arrived, copied already, and I did a sort of a review survey, and it came out with the two tracks that feature mostly as favourite are Calm Down and Self Destruct. They actually follow each other on the album as well. So without any further ado, yes, it's Evanescence, and the album only was released on the 5th. So there you go. And the 5th, that would be Friday.

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0: Well, they both brought tears to my eyes when I first heard those, which was, what, about 20 minutes ago? I've never done that before. Both tracks taken from the wonderful Evanescence and Sanctuary album that came out on the 5th of June. And there's going to be lots more of those tracks appearing in my shows in the future. I can tell you that for now. Now I've got Frost, formed in 2004, Jem Godfrey, and a member of Arena, Kino and IQ. Absolutely brilliant chap. Black Light Machine. And it's Martin on DCR FM. 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

The band was called Frost, formed by Jem Godfrey. And I'm going back to the Alan Parsons Project from 2007 now. Nothing left to lose. So there you go. It's martin@dcrfm.co.uk. And it's always good to bump into people in and around Dover, I must admit.

See There from Isolate and Medicate of July 2014, My Disaster. Don't think my show was that much of a disaster, was it? Anyway, if you think it was, then please email me, martin@dcrfm.co.uk. OK, after midnight, it's the Simon Rogers album show. It's the repeat of his Thursday show, which is normally 9 till midnight. And then during the course of the morning, you've got Marley in the Morning at 7 o'clock, Andy Lloyd's morning show at 10. Craig Bundy, he's on at 12 with Drive Time with Luca Marshall on at 3. And you got Paul Skelton. Wow, he's on at 6 with the number his number 3 show. And It's My Country, Pete Matthewman at 7. And then you have the Now Dig This, Lee Edgington's replay show from sometime back, but it'd be a good show anyway. That's on at 9 o'clock. And then the Jan Cave 1970s show, it's a 70s jukebox. That's on at 11 o'clock on this Tuesday or tomorrow night's show. So it's been yours truly, Martin Turner. I've been enjoying myself for the last 3 hours. I'm going to now be playing the new Evanescence album in full. And please do contact me, martin@dcrfm.co.uk. Cheers, folks. Thanks. Bye. See you on Monday.

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1: Recording on Atlantic label. We also do a little dance for this number called the Sloop Dance. We want everybody to do it in their seats and really get the feeling on this little old Sloop Dance. We want you to sing along with us, baby. 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Everybody.

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0: Did you know HGVs have 4 zones of limited vision around them? 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So when you're driving around a HGV, don't linger around them, because they may not notice you're there. Know the HGV zones. National Highways.
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9: Good morning, Paul Connor here with the local news for East Kent and Wycliffe's country. A Deal man has been jailed for 2 years after police caught him trying to destroy evidence during a raid. Officers found cocaine, cannabis edibles and bank cards linked to large sums of money. Telanius Bridgeland admitted several offences. Canterbury Gymnastics Club has closed permanently after going into liquidation. Rising rents and falling membership forced the sudden shutdown. Owner Aurelia Mattioli thanked families for their long-standing support. Tributes are being paid to former Dover Museum curator Mark Frost, who has died aged 65. He helped uncover the Dover Bronze Age boat and is remembered as a passionate and influential historian.
10: And strange but true.
9: A buffalo in Bangladesh, nicknamed Donald Trump because of its distinctive blonde tuft of hair, has become an unlikely celebrity after being spared from Eid al-Adha sacrifice following a last-minute government intervention. The animal went viral after photos spread online and officials stepped in to prevent it being slaughtered, turning it into a national talking point. Now over to Chloe for the weather.
11: Chloe here with the local DCR weather. It will be mostly cloudy on Friday with a few drizzly outbreaks possible in the morning, but many areas remaining dry. Breezy, especially along the coast. Maximum temperature 23 degrees Celsius. The outlook for Saturday to Monday is generally dry through this period with patchy cloud and sunny spells. Breezy on Saturday, but winds falling light for Sunday and Monday. Feeling warm, especially in the sunshine. Today's sunrise and sunset times are 4:39 a.m. and 9:09 p.m, making the day length 16 hours 30 minutes. High tide for Dover is at 9:10 a.m. and 9:29 p.m. Low tide at 3:50 a.m. and 4:19 p.m. Now, back over to Paul for the travel.
9: Here is the travel update. On the roads, across Kent. Expect delays from temporary lights and lane restrictions on routes including the A292 Somerset Road, Ashford, closed both ways. The A228 Maidstone Road, Five Oak Green, temporary lights. The A2 Commercial Road, Strood, one lane closed. The A229 Maidstone Road, Chatham, lane closure. On the rails, southeastern and high-speed services are running normally through the morning. Port of Dover. Ferries. Cross-channel ferries from Dover to Calais and Dunkirk are running to schedule. That's all from us, now back to the show.

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0: Here's Alex, pedalling off to work. And here's Nikki, driving off for a morning coffee. You know the drill, Nikki. 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
7: Good morning. Paul Connor here with the local news for East Kent and Whitecliffs Country. A Deal man has been jailed for 2 years after police caught him trying to destroy evidence during a raid. Officers found cocaine, cannabis edibles and bank cards linked to large sums of money. Telanius Bridgeland admitted several offences. Canterbury Gymnastics Club has closed permanently after going into liquidation. Rising rents and falling membership forced the sudden shutdown. Owner Aurelia Mattioli thanked families for their long-standing support. Tributes are being paid to former Dover Museum curator Mark Frost, who has died aged 65. He helped uncover the Dover Bronze Age boat and is remembered as a passionate and influential historian.
8: And strange but true.
7: A buffalo in Bangladesh, nicknamed Donald Trump because of its distinctive blonde tuft of hair, has become an unlikely celebrity after being spared from Eid al-Adha sacrifice following a last-minute government intervention. The animal went viral after photos spread online and officials stepped in to prevent it being slaughtered, turning it into a national talking point. Now over to Chloe for the weather.
9: Chloe here with the local DCR weather. It will be mostly cloudy on Friday with a few drizzly outbreaks possible in the morning, but many areas remaining dry. Breezy, especially along the coast. Maximum temperature 23 degrees Celsius. The outlook for Saturday to Monday is generally dry through this period with patchy cloud and sunny spells. Breezy on Saturday, but winds falling light for Sunday and Monday. Feeling warm, especially in the sunshine. Today's sunrise and sunset times are 4:39 a.m. and 9:09 p.m, making the day length 16 hours 30 minutes. High tide for Dover is at 9:10 a.m. and 9:29 p.m. Low tide at 3:50 a.m. and 4:19 p.m. Now, back over to Paul for the travel.
7: Here is the travel update. On the roads, across Kent. Expect delays from temporary lights and lane restrictions on routes including the A292 Somerset Road, Ashford, closed both ways. The A228 Maidstone Road, Five Oak Green, temporary lights. The A2 Commercial Road, Strood, one lane closed. The A229 Maidstone Road, Chatham, lane closure. On the rails, southeastern and high-speed services are running normally through the morning. Port of Dover. Ferries. Cross-channel ferries from Dover to Calais and Dunkirk are running to schedule. That's all from us. Now back to the show.
2: crank it up.

Good morning. Welcome along to another edition of Marley in the Morning. Today being Friday, the 5th of June. We've made it through another week together. And of course, we always start with three tracks out of the 60s. This morning, The Small Faces kicked us off from 1968 and Lazy Sunday. We're playing that one because we're remembering Ronnie Lane, Left the World Today, back in 1997. Let's continue with a track from 1967. Here are The Foundations.

1975 during a recording session for Wish You Were Here at Abbey Road Studios, London in England, Syd Barrett turned up out of the blue as Pink Floyd were listening to playbacks of Shine On You Crazy Diamond, a song that happened to be written about Syd Barrett. By that time, 29-year-old Syd Barrett had shaved off all of his hair, including his eyebrows. He'd become slightly overweight, and sadly, his ex-bandmates didn't even recognise him at first. Syd Barrett eventually left without saying goodbye to any of the other band members, and none of them ever saw him again. Let's dip into the 70s for the first time this morning, the year 1973. Here's Stevie Wonder.

15 minutes past 7 o'clock. We just played Van McCoy's Hustle. While the track was a massive number one hit in the US, it took the UK by storm, also peaking at number 3 on the UK singles chart. The infectious, high-pitched lead melody that everyone whistles along to isn't a flute, it's actually a piccolo. It was played by seasoned session musician Phil Bodner, who helped give the track its distinct, bright sound that stands out from other disco hits from around that same time. Let's go forward now to 1978. Here's the Boomtown Rats and Like Clockwork. Get your stretches done. We're a couple of tracks away from this morning's workout track.

0: Although the track came out long before the movie, the track always reminds me of Pulp Fiction. I wonder if you have the same thoughts. Call and the Gang just played, released in 1973. That was Jungle Boogie. Before that one, the Boomtown Rats from 78 and Like Clockwork. As I did mention, those two tracks lead us to this morning's workout track. This morning, we head for 1991, a cover version by Eastside Beat. It's Ride Like the Wind. Let's get this workout done.
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Up to 25 minutes away from 8 o'clock. You're locked into Marley in the Morning here on your favourite breakfast station. Taylor Swift just played from 2014 and Style. Our first birthday shout, born this day back in 1970, Claus Noreen from Danish Euro group Aqua, who scored the 1997 number one single Barbie Girl, a song that topped the charts worldwide. We're not playing Barbie Girl this morning. We're going to play this one. It was called Dr. Jones. Happy birthday,

history today. Back in 2019, Forbes magazine announced that Rihanna was the richest female musician in the world. The singer had amassed a fortune of about $600 million, largely through her makeup business and, of course, her music. Here's that collaboration again. We've been playing it all week and I'm absolutely loving it. It's Madonna and Sabrina Carpenter with Bring Your Love.

Fast approaching 10 minutes away from 8 o'clock. Don't forget, at the turn of the hour, we've got 80 to 8, something we do every single weekday morning between 8 and 8.30. We play you 30 minutes of absolute 80s gems. We call it 80 to 8. This morning, you're going to hear from Julian Lennon, Naina Cherry, Casey and the Sunshine Band, and the Commodores, to name just a few. We just played Melanie C, the track Undefeated Champion. Before that one, Madonna and Sabrina Carpenter's Bring Your Love. Here's J-Lo, or as she likes to be called these days, Jennifer Lopez, from 2021. The track's called In the Morning.

From 8 o'clock, Cornelius Brothers and Sister Rose just played. The track's called Too Late to Turn Back Now, released way back in 1972. Another birthday shout going out to Freddie Stone of Sly and Family Stone, born today back in 1946. Guitarist, of course, of Sly and Family Stone. Here they are from 1968 with Dance to the Music. Ooh.

0: 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We'll be right back.
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2: Good morning, Paul Connor here with the local news for East Kent and Wycliffe's country. A Deal man has been jailed for 2 years after police caught him trying to destroy evidence during a raid. Officers found cocaine, cannabis edibles and bank cards linked to large sums of money. Telanius Bridgeland admitted several offences. Canterbury Gymnastics Club has closed permanently after going into liquidation. Rising rents and falling membership forced the sudden shutdown. Owner Aurelia Mattioli thanked families for their long-standing support. Tributes are being paid to former Dover Museum curator Mark Frost, who has died aged 65. He helped uncover the Dover Bronze Age boat and is remembered as a passionate and influential historian.
3: And strange but true.
2: A buffalo in Bangladesh, nicknamed Donald Trump because of its distinctive blonde tuft of hair, has become an unlikely celebrity after being spared from Eid al-Adha sacrifice following a last-minute government intervention. The animal went viral after photos spread online and officials stepped in to prevent it being slaughtered, turning it into a national talking point. Now over to Chloe for the weather.
4: Chloe here with the local DCR weather. It will be mostly cloudy on Friday with a few drizzly outbreaks possible in the morning, but many areas remaining dry. Breezy, especially along the coast. Maximum temperature 23 degrees Celsius. The outlook for Saturday to Monday is generally dry through this period with patchy cloud and sunny spells. Breezy on Saturday, but winds falling light for Sunday and Monday. Feeling warm, especially in the sunshine. Today's sunrise and sunset times are 4:39 a.m. and 9:09 p.m., making the day length 16 hours 30 minutes. High tide for Dover is at 9:10 a.m. and 9:29 p.m. Low tide at 3:50 a.m. and 4:19 p.m. Now, back over to Paul for the travel.
2: Here is the travel update. On the roads, across Kent. Expect delays from temporary lights and lane restrictions on routes including the A292 Somerset Road, Ashford, closed both ways. The A228 Maidstone Road, Five Oak Green, temporary lights. The A2 Commercial Road, Strood, one lane closed. The A229 Maidstone Road, Chatham, lane closure. On the rails, southeastern and high-speed services are running normally through the morning. Port of Dover. Ferries. Cross-channel ferries from Dover to Calais and Dunkirk are running to schedule. That's all from us, now back to the show.

0: Approaching 5 minutes past 8 o'clock, we're inside 80s at 8. We kicked it off this morning with a classic out of 1981, One Hit Wonder from Anika. She called that one Japanese Boy. Continuing, we're going to go forward to 1984, Son of John Lennon. Here's Julian with his classic, Too Late for Goodbyes.
1: It's 80s.

Past 8 o'clock, took you back to 1986 there with Five Star and System Addict. Before that one, 2 years earlier, 1984, Julian Lennon and Too Late for Goodbyes. Let's go to the end of the decade now. 1989 was Naina Cherry. She called this one Buffalo Star.

20 minutes past 8 o'clock, 1985. A great track there. You never hear it on mainstream radio these days. Curtis Hairston started out as the lead singer of the BB&Q band. That was a solo track he did in 85 called I Want Your Lovin'. Before that one, Naina Cherry from 89 and Buffalo Stance. Let's go back to 83, a big number one of that year from KC and the Sunshine Band. They called this one...

0: It made number one back in 1983 here in the UK. KC and the Sunshine Band and Give It Up. 1985 with the Commodores, post Lionel Richie. Yes, he'd left the band by this time. They called this one Night Shift.
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0: This morning's 88 to a close from 1985. We just played the Commodores and Night Shift. Playing next on Marley in the Morning, it's our midway extended play.
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Morning's Midway Extended Play Track, we played Fake, a song written by Jimmy Jam and Terry Lewis, and of course recorded by American recording artist Alexander O'Neill. It was the first single taken from his second studio album, Hearsay, released in 1987. Bringing you forward now to 1999, I absolutely adore this track. Here's Travis and Writing to Reach You.

like to keep you up to date with what's going on in the current charts. That was Ira Starr with the latest offering called Where Do We Go. Before that one, we took you back to 1999 with Travis and Writing to Reach You. Here's another current one from Niall Horan. The track's called Little More Time.

15 minutes away from 8 o'clock. If you've just joined us, wonderful to have your company this morning. Someday was a significant hit here in Britain, peaking at number 6 on the UK singles chart. It managed to stay on the charts for 9 weeks, proving that the band's appeal wasn't just limited to North America. Here's Nickelback.

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2: 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And that's what we're going to do.
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2: We're going to have a good time. 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

We're coming up to 5 minutes away from 9 o'clock. That was Primal Scream, released in 1990. We just played Loaded, and of course before that one, Nickelback from 2003 with Someday. Don't forget, at the turn of the hour, just after 9 o'clock, we've got today's edition of The 5 at 9. I'll be playing you another five tracks, leaving you to try and work out the original year of UK release. That's coming up at the turn of the hour. Today in music history, 2010, Led Zeppelin were officially voted the nation's favourite band by the BBC's I'm a Rock and Roll Band, coming ahead of both the Beatles and Queen in a phone-in vote. Here are Led Zeppelin with their classic Rock and Roll.

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2: Good morning, Paul Connor here with the local news for East Kent and Whitecliffs country. A Deal man has been jailed for 2 years after police caught him trying to destroy evidence during a raid. Officers found cocaine, cannabis edibles and bank cards linked to large sums of money. Telanius Bridgeland admitted several offences. Canterbury Gymnastics Club has closed permanently after going into liquidation. Rising rents and falling membership forced the sudden shutdown. Owner Aurelia Mattioli thanked families for their long-standing support. Tributes are being paid to former Dover Museum curator Mark Frost, who has died aged 65. He helped uncover the Dover Bronze Age boat and is remembered as a passionate and influential historian.
3: And strange but true.
2: A buffalo in Bangladesh, nicknamed Donald Trump because of its distinctive blonde tuft of hair, has become an unlikely celebrity after being spared from Eid al-Adha sacrifice following a last-minute government intervention. The animal went viral after photos spread online and officials stepped in to prevent it being slaughtered, turning it into a national talking point. Now over to Chloe for the weather.
4: Chloe here with the local DCR weather. It will be mostly cloudy on Friday with a few drizzly outbreaks possible in the morning, but many areas remaining dry. Breezy, especially along the coast. Maximum temperature 23 degrees Celsius. The outlook for Saturday to Monday is generally dry through this period with patchy cloud and sunny spells. Breezy on Saturday, but winds falling light for Sunday and Monday. Feeling warm, especially in the sunshine. Today's sunrise and sunset times are 4:39 a.m. and 9:09 p.m, making the day length 16 hours 30 minutes. High tide for Dover is at 9:10 a.m. and 9:29 p.m. Low tide at 3:50 a.m. and 4:19 p.m. Now, back over to Paul for the travel.
2: Here is the travel update. On the roads, across Kent. Expect delays from temporary lights and lane restrictions on routes including the A292 Somerset Road, Ashford, closed both ways. The A228 Maidstone Road, Five Oak Green, temporary lights. The A2 Commercial Road, Strood, one lane closed. The A229 Maidstone Road, Chatham, lane closure. On the rails, southeastern and high-speed services are running normally through the morning. Port of Dover. Ferries. Cross-channel ferries from Dover to Calais and Dunkirk are running to schedule. That's all from us, now back to the show.

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1984, getting underway in fine style for this Friday morning. Wham, of course. And wake me up before you go-go. It's 7 minutes past nine. Very good morning then. Weekend just around the corner. Andy here for Friday morning. Retro chart today. It's 1983. Today, counting down the top 10, playing you the top five as it was on this very day. Doing that right after the headlines at 11. And a very happy birthday today. A bit of an obscure one. That's why we like it. John Linnell. Now, he's celebrating his 67th birthday today. Born in New York. And who the dickens is John Linnell? Well, he was the force behind They Might Be Giants. They could be. We're playing a couple of tracks from them as our featured artist for this Friday morning. Not only that, looking at the national newspapers and the political fallout for Keir Starmer, of course. Add to that, of course, regular trip to Manchester for the Bradshaws and Nuts at Nine. And that pretty much is your Friday morning sewn up.

Bananarama with the Fun Boy 3 and the follow-up to the hit that was the Fun Boy 3 with Bananarama. It all got very complicated. I'm really saying something. It's 9:10, very good morning, Friday morning. Let's have a look getting started with our national newspapers today. Now, Defence Secretary John Healey, his resignation dominating so many of the papers today. Healey torpedoes Starmer, now that's the Daily Telegraph's headline. His resignation letter accusing Prime Minister Keir Starmer of being unable and the Treasury unwilling to invest the money he says is needed to defend the United Kingdom. The Guardian saying that the Prime Minister's leadership has been pushed to the brink with Healey's shock resignation and risks shredding his remaining political authority. Elsewhere, game on for the 2026 World Cup, which got underway yesterday, with a 2-0 win for the host nation Mexico, taking on South Africa. Singer Shakira pictured on the front page performing at the opening ceremony before the match. Daily Express, now they're carrying further details of Healey's resignation letter, including his claim that defence funding plans signed off by the Prime Minister could make the UK less safe. In response, Keir Starmer saying that the funding plan will provide the resources our military needs to keep us safe. The iPaper, now they're describing Healey's resignation as a devastating critique of the Prime Minister and the Chancellor as they both fight on for their very political futures. Finally, in our first part of the newspaper review, Daily Mail saying that the plan will see defence spending increase by 0.08% of GDP, a very far short of the 3% that Healey was pushing for. Those then, the first part of our national newspapers. We'll have more after this.

certainly, Christy, I did what I did for Maria. And she wasn't best pleased, in fairness. 16 past nine, very good morning. Monday morning, just around the corner. Got the weekend out of the way first. And what have we got weather-wise? We'll be looking at that in a little more detail. It's been quite a gloomy week after those few days. Was that last week or the week before? Where we had blistering sunshine, thinking we might possibly have a very hot summer in prospect. And then, well, it all turned on the sixpence. Now, let's look at the second part of the national newspapers today. Some hours after Haley's resignation, the Armed Forces Minister Al Khan's, now he followed in his footsteps, along with two parliamentary private secretaries within the Ministry of Defence. And now that story being reported in the Times today. The Sun, now they're describing this string of resignations as a Ministry of Defence mutiny. End game nearing for Starmer. Now that's the Independent's take on all of this, quoting the Conservative leader Kemi Badenoch as saying that Keir Starmer's premiership is falling apart. Our defence in crisis. Now that's the Metro's headline today, noting that John Healey is now the sixth cabinet minister to resign in the last month alone. Financial Times, now they're talking about Healey's departure, saying that it lays bare growing divisions in the Labour Party. All of this, of course, coming as the potential leadership challenge from the Greater Manchester Mayor Andy Burnham looms, should he win next week's by-election. And finally, the Daily Star. Now, they're splashing on the joy of Mex in its coverage of the World Cup opening ceremony and that victory for the host nation, Mexico. Those are national newspapers, then, for this Friday morning. Between now and midday, we'll do our best to colour that picture in.

Joe Brown and the Brothers with two V's in it and a picture of you. Friday morning, 9:20, and news this morning, three men jailed for violent disorder. Now this, of course, at the protest in Southampton following the murder of Henry Nowak. Darren Medhurst, he's from Carnation Road in Southampton, jailed for 3 years and 3 months. Also, Callum Dash of Blaze Road in Romsey, along with Harley Haynes, who's from Avenue Road in Southampton, he received 2.5 year sentences. Now, a total of 12 people have so far been sentenced over this disorder, during which 12 police officers and a police dog were injured. The protest took place on the 2nd of June, following police body cam footage, which was released showing 18-year-old Nowak, who was handcuffed as he lay dying after being stabbed by Vikram Digwa. Now, he was jailed for life to serve a minimum term of 21 years. Passing sentence at Southampton Crown Court, Judge William Mousley said that local residents were subjected to fear, distress and a genuine sense of danger. Now, the judge is the same one who presided over Digwa's trial, repeated his conclusion from previous hearings that the violence was hate crime born out of a hatred of both the police and, in some cases, racist views. Prosecutor Edward Culver telling the court that Darren Medhurst had played a leading role in the disorder, throwing items at police and lighting a burning bin, which he then propelled towards police officers. He was sentenced to 3 years and 3 months, as we mentioned. Now, that is much more than the previous longest sentence passed over this disorder. Now, the court also hearing that Medhurst had 51 previous convictions of some 96 offences, including handling stolen goods, burglary and shoplifting. Finally, Harley Haynes was shown in video footage with a black hood over his head. The court told that he'd thrown a number of objects, including a brick and several pieces of glass. One of the stories making the news this morning.

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0: Now, largely cloudy in the south today with some patchy drizzle, along with the prospect of coastal fog in the far southwest. Sunny spells, now those emerging in the north, although showers will affect Scotland, breezy pretty much everywhere. Feeling quite humid in the south, but a little fresher heading north. Tonight, well, quite windy in the north with yet further showers. These could well be told to be heavy at times. Mostly dry though with clear spells in the south. But low cloud. Now that's going to be lingering across the southwest. Tonight a little cooler than it was last night. As we head into the weekend, now remaining windy and cool in the north, a mixture of showers and a few bright periods, drier, sunnier and warmer in the south with lighter winds. Top temperatures then for this Friday morning, highs of 22 Celsius in London, looking at 17 for Glasgow, Newcastle 19, Sheffield 21, 18 in Derry, 17 for Cardiff this Friday.

0: Madonna and Like a Virgin puts me in mind very much of one of the tracks you played in our Nuts at Nine a few weeks ago. Do you remember the Weird Al Yankovic thing of Like a Surgeon? And if you like stuff like that, a little off the wall, a little left of centre, we do that every morning at 9:45. Could be a truly appalling song, a comedy classic, or just a guilty pleasure. And best of all, you get to choose. I'll tell you detail a little later about how to get involved. At time now, though, it's just after 9:30.
1: From Radio News Hub, I'm Grace McIntosh. A one-off meningitis B vaccination programme has been announced by the government for Year 13 pupils and for those under 25 starting university this autumn. A 14-year-old schoolgirl will appear in court later, charged with three counts of attempted murder over an alleged knife attack at a school in Manchester on Tuesday. And Britain's economy shrank by 0.1% in April, marking its first monthly contraction in 8 months.

0: all young and everything must change. 25 minutes away from 10. Prime Minister under renewed pressure after the Armed Force Minister Al Khan followed the Defence Secretary in quitting over a dispute about military funding. Now, Khan's telling the media that the Defence Investment Plan was simply not transformative enough and was rather looking backwards than forwards. Now, he said that the government has got to find more money, and where that comes from is down to the Prime Minister. Now, yesterday, the former Defence Secretary John Healey told the Prime Minister that the upcoming Defence Investment Plan falls well short of what's required for defence of the country at this very dangerous time. The Business Secretary Peter Kyle, though, saying that the Defence Investment Plan is not finalised but will be released soon, adding that the government drives a hard bargain when it comes to financing. Kyle, though, has been praising the new Defence Secretary Dan Jarvis as a highly decorated officer. Independent Local Radio, it's a Friday morning. 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
2: I'm Peter Reynolds, and this is your LA Spins Minute. Morgan Wallen got really frustrated after experiencing technical difficulties during a show at Mile High Stadium in Denver. While performing his hit song, Sand in My Boots, it appeared he was unable to hear the piano he was playing, so he angrily flipped it over, finishing the song a cappella, which he did nail. His anger issues, however, are a problem. Retired WNBA players are about to get a nice payday. The Veteran Recognition Payment will pay retired players with at least 5 years of WNBA experience. The breakdown of the Veteran Recognition Payment is based on years played. 5 to 7 years, $30,000. 8 to 11 years, $50,000. And 12 plus years, $100,000. Swish! I'm Peter Reynolds, and that was your LA Spins Minute.
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squeeze and another nail in my heart. Now, a million young people across England, Wales and Scotland are going to be offered a vaccine to help protect against meningitis B. You may have heard this in the news headlines earlier. Now, it's a one-off programme. It has been launched over concerns over the UK's largest and seemingly fastest-growing meningitis B outbreak to date. Kent this year being one of the areas of concern, with two further unusual clusters reported in Weymouth in Dorset and Reading in Berkshire. Now, the two-dose vaccine will be available to kids in year 13. That's in England and Wales. It's classed as S6 in Scotland. Those two aged 18 to 25 who are heading to university or residential further education, and for those particularly going for the very first time this autumn. Got our Nuts at 9 on the way today, where we're playing another hysterically funny song. Well, that's according to the boss. And a happy birthday today to John Linnell. Now, he is the driving force behind the Might Be Giants. They had a couple of hits, both of which we will be playing this morning. He's celebrating his 67th birthday today.

one of those songs that was impossible to get away from in the summertime of 1979. Very popular on the wireless at the time. The Knack and My Sharona. Just after 9:45, time for our hysteria. Today, perhaps a little explanation for the young at heart, all those who weren't around in the 1970s. Now, a bit of explanation is called for because on its own it won't make any sense at all. For those of us of a certain age, we'll always remember the Blue Peter lineup. Even if you were a Magpie fan, which of course I was, you knew who was doing Blue Peter. We're going back to the days of Valerie Singleton and John Noakes particularly. And that dog. Particularly, that's the reason for the song today. For some reason, the Baron Knights decided that Shep decided that he needed to be on a song. And who were they to argue with the BBC? And for that very reason, they get to

0: Now you must have seen Blue Peter, that television prop that used to have the brave John Noakes and Shep the trusting dog. But is he really trusting when the cameras start to roll? He wanders round the studio and brave John starts to call.
1: Get down, Shep. Keep still, boy. 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

0: Eiffel Tower and get down, Shep.
1: 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He knew just when to beg. 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He chased the cats around the floor, and no one came to help, except the handsome, big, brave John, and he began to yelp.
0: Get down, Shep. Keep still, boy. Do as you're told. 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

0: accept her down. It's not a bone, you know. And stop playing with the
1: Baron Knights. It was actually released as a single too, and their tribute to the legendary John Noakes, or more to the point, his dog, Shep. If you're around in the 70s, you will presumably remember that. You might even remember that song. That's our Nuts at 9 for this Friday morning, and for the whole of this week. Back on Monday, could be your choice. And it could be a guilty pleasure, could be a truly appalling song, could even be a comedy sketch. It's up to you to make your nominations. Three ways to get in touch with us. One number, and you can do this as a regular text, WhatsApp, or now on Telegram too. It's 07469275285. 10 minutes away from 10. News this morning that a 14-year-old girl has been charged with 3 counts of attempted murder. Now, this following a knife attack at a school in Manchester. Counter-terrorism police have been reporting on that. A boy and a girl, both aged 17, along with a 27-year-old male member of staff, was stabbed at the Co-op Academy on Plant Hill Road in the Blackley area. This all happening on Tuesday. Now, police saying that the suspect had also been charged with 2 counts of possessing a bladed article on school premises, and is due to appear at Westminster Magistrates Court in London on Friday. We're told too that counter-terrorism officers are leading the investigation, but it has not yet been declared as a terrorist incident, that according to Greater Manchester Police. In other news today, and last night, well, 2 nights now of unrest with pockets of protests held across Northern Ireland, passing now without major incident following what's described as a robust police response. The Police Service of Northern Ireland saying that extra officers, including mutual aid officers from other UK forces, had been deployed across Northern Ireland amidst concerns about the possibility of further violence. Now, the disorder, of course, sparked after footage of the knife attack in North Belfast on Monday night being shared widely on social media. Yesterday, a senior police officer saying that there was no evidence of loyalist paramilitaries coordinating the unrest. Assistant Chief Constable Ryan Henderson instead pointing to significant activity on social media. He said that what we've seen is significant coordination from online social media activities, some from outside Northern Ireland too, indeed outside the island of Ireland, and generating that activity. He says that momentum, that drive and that toxicity is what brings people out onto the streets, and that, he said, needs to stop. 8 minutes away from 10, let's have a look what's going on in the world of business today.
2: The FTSE 100 closed higher on Thursday despite ongoing tensions in the Middle East and an interest rate hike in Europe. It was up 49 points. Brent crude is at $92 a barrel. Elon Musk's rocket firm SpaceX is to make its widely anticipated $1.8 trillion stock market debut in the US later. It's regarded as the world's biggest flotation in history. The company is set to raise $75 billion for SpaceX to help it launch 100,000 next-generation Starlink satellites into orbit. Bosses at Heathrow have revealed passenger numbers fell last month, despite notching up its busiest ever day in May amid the ongoing impact of the Iran war on international travel. The West London Airport says 7.1 million passengers passed through its 4 terminals in May, but that's down 1.2% year-on-year. Meanwhile, Wizz Air have revealed its annual profits have slumped. They've taken a €50 million hit due to the Iran war.
3: This

They Might Be Giants. Yep, we're playing that one especially to remember the birthday of John Donnell. He's celebrating his 67th birthday today. Now, we could just as easily have played that in our Nuts at Nine feature, as indeed we probably could their other single, perhaps the best known, which we will be playing in our second hour this morning. It's 4.5 minutes away from 10. I've got a chat coming at 10.30 with Seamus McCauley from Holiday Extras at around about 10.30. And, of course, Bradshaw's at 10:15.

0: after this short break. 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
3: 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National Highways. And what's that? They said thanks very much.
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Summertime, 1987 for that one. Yeah, I was working in a nightclub at the time. It's why I can date these songs. Always depends where I was working. And that sweet little mystery, yep, wet, wet, wet. Which is probably a nice description of our weather. We'll be looking at that in more detail later, if we dare. Now, let's have a reminder of the national newspapers today. Healy's torpedoing Starmer. Now, that's the declaration in the Daily Telegraph this morning, as pretty much all of the front pages leading on the rather surprising resignation of the Defence Secretary, John Healy. Telegraph saying that Healy announced his departure in a stinging letter to the Prime Minister, the Sun describing it as a blistering attack, with Healy claiming that planned spending was nowhere near enough to defend the country. Thanks but no tanks. That is the paper's headline. Now, that planned figure, according to the Daily Mail, would reportedly see defence spending going up by just 0.08% of GDP by the end of the decade. The paper claiming that Chancellor Rachel Reeves has opted for benefits, not bullets, despite the rising threats from around the world. The Metro, now they're saying that John Healy's resignation has plunged the embattled Prime Minister into yet another crisis. The Guardian claiming that the shock departure has left Keir Starmer on the brink. There are papers saying that the affair has undermined his security credentials and risks shredding his remaining political authority. On to the World Cup, and pictures of the pop star Shakira and now performing during the opening ceremony of the World Cup in Mexico. That appears on many of the front pages today. A greatest show in the world is finally here. That's according to the Daily Express. The Times noting too that these days you can't say the World Cup is underway without a proper opening ceremony, namely an army of ambulant feather dusters rotating around a 20-foot FIFA World Cup trophy. I suspect they're not too impressed. And fans celebrating the start of the World Cup. Times highlighting what it's calling, though, an NHS own goal. One hospital reportedly offered to send a tablet costing as little as 50p in a taxi to the former Deputy Chief Medical Officer for England, that being Professor Van Tam. The taxi bill reportedly calculated at 70 pence. Now, this is where the paper really earns its stripes. Their headline saying that it was rather hard to swallow. And those are the national newspapers for this Friday morning.

the album 10 Good Reasons. It's Jason Donovan, Nothing Can Divide Us. At 12 minutes past 10 o'clock, it is the morning show. Andy with you, final time this week. Now, millions of Brits planning their summer holidays. New research out this morning suggesting that travellers and, holidaymakers more widely, increasingly considering the impact of where they choose to visit with sustainability, human rights and the quality of life. Seemingly now as important as prices, weather and attractions. We'll be talking to Seamus McCauley from Holiday Extras all about those findings at, when we're doing that, 10:30, I think. You're

0: classic Motown with Stevie Wonder and For Once in My Life. We're back to 1983 for our retro chart. That after the headlines at 11, counting down the top 10. And not only that, the excitement never ends as we play the top 5 as it was on this very day. It's fast approaching 16 minutes past 10. Yet we can't even get this on time. But we are, though, on our way to Manchesterford.
1: Touch anything with them hands when you get in the house, right? Oh, look at the state of you are, Billy. You're like the chimney back. Go on, in. And don't touch anything.
2: Hello, Mum.
1: Wipe your feet, properly. Oh, wait for me. I'll open the middle door. Right, go on. And don't sit down. Just stand there and wait.
2: Aww.
3: Bloody hell, it's Al Jolson. Hey, sing us a song, lad.
1: Alf, fetch the tin bath in, will you, please?
2: Oh, no. Can't I just have a Hordingery wash?
3: He wants hosing down in the yard before you put him in the bath. Look at the state of him.
2: Oh, no, Dad, don't.
1: Billy, come back here. Now, stop still. You'll have to stand up in the sink to get the top muck off then first. But we'll still need the bath in, Alf. I like the geezer.
3: Well?
2: Well, what?
3: Had Michael's mum chucked that tortoise on the fire?
2: No, she hadn't. It's all right. The coal man seed it in the coal shed just before he chucked the coal in, so it didn't get squashed or anything.
1: Yes, but that didn't stop you emptying Mrs. Morris's coal shed looking for it, did it?
2: I didn't know, did I?
1: No. And Betty Morris didn't know you were going to leave all that coal dust all over her backyard either, did she?
3: It'll make a change for her. She's usually got it all over her frock, in the form of the coal man's handprints.
1: Now, fush up.
2: It wasn't my fault. I thought the tortoise might be buried underneath all the coal what the coal man brought, and so I was just looking for it to save its life, that's all, but I didn't need to because it already had it saved by the coal man.
3: Go on, then.
2: Go on what?
3: Ask me if you can have it, then.
2: I can't have it anyway, because the coal man knew whose it was, so he's taken it back.
3: Pity.
2: Why? Did you want me to have it, Dad?
3: No, I just enjoy saying no.
1: Right, Billy, lift your feet up while I spread this newspaper out and you can get undressed on it. I could have done without all this today. What were you stopping at your granddad's tonight?
2: Wow, am I? You didn't tell me. Why am I stopping at my granddad's? I'm glad.
1: As your father's very kindly offered to take me out tonight. Aren't you, Alf, love?
3: Aye, with your purse.
2: He's kind, isn't he, Mum?
1: Lift your arms up.
2: Is it your birthday or something, Mum?
1: Something like that, love.
2: Is it a treat, Dad?
3: Aye, for your mother.
2: What for?
1: Just something, love.
3: Our anniversary, son.
1: Hush up, Alf.
2: Oh, well, can I get me money out of me money box to buy you a present with?
3: What do you mean, hush up, Audrey?
2: Hey, can I?
1: Don't say that in front of him.
3: What? Anniversary?
1: Shh.
2: It's all right. I know what anniversary is. It's a wedding's birthday, isn't it?
1: See, so change the subject.
2: I've still got some money left because I only took sixpence out yesterday.
3: Why change the subject?
1: You know why.
2: Why, Mum?
3: Are you still worrying about that?
2: About what?
1: Never mind. Undo your shoes, Billy.
2: Right. I had ninepence at first, so how much have I got left now?
3: Wittering Willie is not going to care if his birthday's only 6 months after our anniversary, is he?
2: Is he?
1: Hush up, Alf.
2: What is 9 take away 6?
1: Oh, the shame. Oh, see what you've done now.
4: Ha ha ha!

0: most famous Motown song that wasn't. Yeah, back to 1970 for Freda Payne and the Band of Gold. 23 past 10 and news this morning, the UK economy has shrunk slightly. Fuel prices rising caused by the Iran war are hitting spending. That's according to new official figures. Now, gross domestic product, or GDP, of course, a measure of everything produced in the economy. Now, that has contracted by 0.1% in April. That's according to data out from the Office for National Statistics. It is the first fall since August of last year. Now, initially in the first month of the conflict between the US and Israel and Iran, GDP did rise faster than expected. Now, that's potentially impacted by companies and their reaction to the Iran war, related particularly to supply disruption. Now, on a three-monthly basis from February to April, the economy grew 0.7%. Now, this marked the fifth consecutive period of quarterly growth. The contraction for April, though, revealed in the figures out today, coming as diesel prices have reached their Iran war peak. That's according to figures too from the RAC. Petrol prices, we're told, have also soared. Summer warmth, we're told, set to return this weekend, although chances of another heatwave rather scuppered by the subtle shift in weather patterns. Now, high pressure, that was forecast to build right across the UK instead, due to be centred to the west, bringing us instead cool northwesterly winds. However, it is going to be largely dry. Temperatures will climb to or slightly exceed the average for June. It's going to, we're told, mark a big change after the rather wet start to the meteorological summer. Now, high pressure, we're told, is going to build from the south, but instead of moving right across the UK, it's expected to stall just to the west, sending north or northwesterly winds across the country. Now, this means that any really hot air will stay locked away in the south, which is probably where it's best kept, contrary to what it did seem to be suggesting earlier this week. Now, that said, it is going to feel pleasantly warm in the strong June sunshine. Now, this will develop fairly widely across southern England, Wales and in the Midlands during Saturday after the early cloud has cleared. Temperatures in the southern areas should reach between 16 and 23 Celsius. However, northern England, Northern Ireland and Scotland, you're going to be seeing clouds and a few showers too. Quite windy, with gusts of around 40 miles an hour in some places. It's going to be feeling a little cooler too, with temperatures between 13 and 17 Celsius. 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Let's have a look what's going on in showbiz today.
1: Former Little Britain star Matt Lucas has signed up for the next series of Taskmaster, fronted by Greg Davis and his assistant Alex Horn. Lucas will join four other comedians for the 22nd series of the Channel 4 show. The Court of Appeal has been told Blur drummer David Rowntree should be allowed to continue his legal battle over £200 million in music royalties. Rowntree seeking to bring a legal claim on behalf of 160,000 songwriters against the Performing Rights Society. He's challenging a practice which sees music producers benefit from some royalties but not songwriters. Game of Thrones star Conley Thill is joining the Peaky Blinders spin-off series. Set in 1950s Birmingham, the show follows gangster Tommy Shelby's family as they navigate the aftermath of the Second World War. Zoe Kravitz says she finds talk of a possible engagement to Harry Styles as overwhelming. And Olivia Rodrigo's hoping for another chart-topping album this time next week. Her third album, You Seem Pretty Sad for a Girl So In Love, is out today and features a collaboration with The Cure's Robert Smith.
2: She's a perfect 10, but she wears a 12. Baby, keep a little 2 for me.

0: It's remarkable the different directions that the House Martins went. The Beautiful South, of course, giving some classics, and Fatboy Slim are setting those summer dance floors alight. Talking about that in a few minutes' time.
1: From Radio News Hub, I'm Grace McIntosh. A one-off meningitis B vaccination programme has been announced by the government for year 13 pupils and for those under 25 starting university this autumn. A 14-year-old schoolgirl will appear in court later, charged with three counts of attempted murder over an alleged knife attack at a school in Manchester on Tuesday. And Britain's economy shrank by 0.1% in April, marking its first monthly contraction in 8 months.
0: Independent local radio for Friday morning. Now, it's not just Boxing Day where the summer adverts start. It's all those chances to bag a bargain on your summer break and, of course, to check out the latest DFS bargains. Apparently, many of us right now, though, are starting to plan our summer holidays. Much research out, this time from Holiday Extras, and this one, quite an interesting one, suggesting that holidaymakers are giving a lot of thought to problems and concerns that you may not necessarily have thought were high on the radar. Now, those, when they're deciding where you want to go, include sustainability, human rights, and the quality of life. And it seems that those factors are often as important as the attractions you might find there, along with the price to get there and the weather when you do. Now, this shift, we're told, reflecting a broader change in the attitudes towards travel. Now, just somewhat 4 years ago, back in 2022, around about 16% of holidaymakers described sustainability as an important factor when they were booking their holds. Now, turning to today, that figure has doubled to around about 28%, which, according to Holiday Extras, highlights the growing demand for destinations that meet travellers' own ethical standards. Now, we're being joined this morning by Seamus McCauley, who's from Holiday Extras. Good morning, Seamus. Thanks for joining us today.
2: Good morning, Andy. Thanks for having us.
0: Oh, it's a pleasure. Now, can you talk us through what these findings mean?
2: Yeah, absolutely. We've been running the Good Trips Index for 5 years now. This is the fifth annual index. We started running it because we asked holidaymakers back in the day how important it was to them to go somewhere that reflected their own values. And, you know, we expected people would say, you know, it's all about price, it's all about getting onto the beach. And we discovered even then that, as you say, it was about 16% of people said that sustainability and human rights were very important. That's now doubled to 30%, or nearly 30. So it's an increasingly important factor that people bear in mind when they're deciding how and where to spend their holiday money, because, you know, I think holidays should be a time to relax and unwind rather than an ethical minefield, and people are increasingly therefore picking holiday destinations that share their values and they can feel good supporting.
0: Now, looking at the data you've published, Ireland seems to score very highly, being placed in 10th place. This closely followed by Portugal, Spain and France, and Italy, which is at 31st. All of these within the top 35. So are you surprised that some of the maybe the more popular holiday hotspots don't feature high?
2: Well, it's an index of 183 countries. The most popular holiday hotspots, places like Spain and Greece, are comfortably in the top 25-30. I mean, Spain is now 18th. Greece is, I think, 33rd. So really, the places that we go on holiday very happily seem to be the sorts of places where people can have a genuinely ethical and sustainable trip according to what they tell us of their own ethical criteria. So no, there's not really a conflict here. The best places to go on holiday are also, in the main, the most popular ones.
0: Now, there's a lot of talk, or at least there certainly was maybe a month or so ago, about disruption or potential disruption. Now, a couple of years ago, that was usually caused by air traffic control strikes. We now have much bigger things going on in the world with genuine concerns over possible fuel shortages. So does any of this have an impact when it comes to making those ethical decisions?
2: Well, you'd think that people would be, you know, not so concerned about it in a world where you're talking about fuel shortages, and, you know, some of the popular holiday destinations, you know, throughout the Middle East in particular, are effectively closed to tourism. But no, you know, even in that light, the latest survey we ran showed that people considered these factors, you know, as much as they ever did, if not more so. I think the difference really is that as people are making their decisions, they're bearing in mind the ethical parameters alongside such considerations as, you know, booking as early as possible, models so that they can capture the price now rather than, you know, having to pay for any jet fuel surcharges, and making sure that they're not going anywhere that's likely to be caught up in those conflicts, which, you know, is relatively straightforward to do as long as you keep an eye on the information from the Foreign Office and pick somewhere, you know, sensibly that isn't that it doesn't have a warning against it.
0: Now, given what you've said about these ethical practices now becoming a concern for people, and obviously given to the fact that we do have something of a cost of living crisis, people are watching the money. So what kind of advice would you give for people who are looking for a destination which kind of has a good ethics about it and also provides value for money?
2: I think the simplest answer there would be that the top holiday destinations are almost without exception in the top of the Good Trips Index. So there's very little to worry about in that respect. There's a handful of places that people go that are lower down, and the Good Trips Index will highlight those if it's a concern. I think if people are looking for places that are both ethically robust and good value for money, you've got a couple of options. If you fly a little bit further, if you're going on a big adventure this year, there's all sorts of places further afield that have rocketed up the Good Trips Index over the last 5 years. Places like Thailand or Uruguay or Brazil that have done very strongly in, you know, in improving human rights. If you're looking for somewhere where you can get a good package holiday, a little bit closer to home, you've got places like Cabo Verde or Mauritius. You know, it's a mid-haul going on long. And very close to home, you've got places like Poland. Poland shot up the index as well with some very strong improvements in their own human rights records there. And Poland's great for a city break. It's great for a beach break. If you look at the Polish Riviera around Gdansk, that's somewhere that both the budget airlines and the package holiday providers have been pushing very strongly. I think particularly because, you know, it's not as hot as the southern Mediterranean. So as the climate heats up, you can have a holiday there that's not too sweltering, but is warm enough to enjoy the beach.
0: Now, I want to ask you about something you might not actually be able to answer, but given what's going on in the world at the moment, it would be remiss of me not to ask. Obviously, we've got the World Cup going off right now, and I'm thinking particularly about America as opposed to Canada and Mexico with this, but obviously the political situation in America is such that many people have been concerned about travelling there, whether it's internal politics within the states, or you might even regard it as ethics, I'm not quite sure, but are you discovering this to be a problem? Is there any sort of general feeling that this has become a problem and people are being denied entry, or has it been something that's been overhyped?
2: No, I think it's a very substantial problem, Andy. We saw only a couple of days ago that the, you know, the US border authorities were turning away FIFA's own referees. Mm. If the referees can't get in, what hope do the rest of us have? I think there's a number of problems there. One is that if you're going to travel to the States, you should be aware that your social media record will be checked at the border for some fairly vaguely defined notion about un-American comments or un-American you know, commentary on your own social media channels, which could put anybody who goes there at risk. I think the fairest thing I could say is that if you're thinking about watching the World Cup overseas, we did a bit of an analysis to see, okay, given that it's really quite expensive to book a World Cup match in America, could you buy, for the same price or less, a holiday to one of the competing countries? Hmm. And happily the answer to that is yes. For example, England plays Croatia in a couple of weeks. You could fly to Croatia, watch the match in a bar in Dubrovnik, and have a week's holiday into the bargain. So you get to watch the match amongst the locals in a local bar rather than head out to the States for less than the price of doing, you know, the World Cup in America. So my advice would be, if you're thinking of travelling to watch the World Cup, that might be a more fun way of doing it, and also one that doesn't get you snarled up in the fairly erratic border controls that are now prevalent in the US.
0: Yeah, if you ever saw my social media, I don't think I'd be going anywhere. In fact, I'm not even sure I'd get into Skegness, to be fair. Now, the details that you've been talking about, have you put all this on some sort of website where people can go and have a look?
2: Yeah, it's all on the Holiday Extras website. So if you go to holidayextras.com, the current version of the Good Trips Index, all the current information about what we found over the last 5 years and how the various countries are performing on this index is all there. There's also, you know, information about travelling to the World Cup, whether it's a good idea, whether it's safe, about, you know, how much more cost effective it might be to go to one of the competing countries, and all sorts of details there about, you know, where is safe, where is a responsible trip, and how people can make their own decisions about where they want to go on the basis of their own ethical criteria.
0: Seamus McCauley from Holiday Extras, thanks ever so much for your time this morning.

0: you might have thought. Now, Robert, or Bobby Gould, a former footballer, played with West Ham, Wolverhampton, and manager too of Coventry City, Cardiff City, and Weymouth, born in Coventry in the West Midlands this very day in 1946, making him 80 today. Meredith Brooks, singer-songwriter with the famous song Bitch. Yeah, lovely, that one. Born in Oregon in America, 1958, making her 68 today. Another actor, Eamon Walker, 64 today, starred in Blood and Bone and Chicago Fire. Best known, though, for his role as Winston Marigold in Sickness and in Health. Kathy Tyson, actress in Band of Gold, Help and Boiling Point. Also in Mona Lisa 2, born in Kingston-upon-Thames this day, 1965. Also celebrating is Frances Ann O'Connor, another Australian actress, but born in Britain, in Wantage, in fact, in the Vale of White Horse in Oxfordshire. Now, she was in Bedazzled, The Conjuring 2, and Iron Jawed Angels. All these films I've completely missed out on. And she's celebrating her birthday today. She, 59. The best music, that is our guarantee. Before the next banging tune, I went to disc jockey school to learn that. Let's have a look what's going on in the World Cup report.
1: Andy Lloyd, Sports Report.
2: The opening game of the World Cup's not been without drama. Three players were sent off as Mexico beat South Africa 2-0. Shakira performed at the opening ceremony. Meanwhile, South Korea have beaten Czechia 2-1. That puts them level on points with Mexico in Group A. Attention now turns to co-hosts Canada, who face Bosnia and Herzegovina in Toronto tonight. Canadian fan Sersen says it's great for his country and is hopeful the team can do well.
3: I'm feeling very optimistic. This is an amazing opportunity for Canadian soccer, and the way the team has been playing, I feel cautiously optimistic that we are going to have some relative success for our team.
2: Qatar face Switzerland in the other Group B match. Group C and D also get underway tomorrow with co-hosts USA and Brazil in action. Brazil take on Morocco, with Scotland keen spectators as they're in the same group. As for the US, they face Paraguay in Los Angeles.

that virus and heaven must be missing an angel. Now, with lots of people celebrating their birthdays and a few other things, what have happened on this day? Back to 1923 for this. And the legendary escapologist Harry Houdini, he performed on this very day one of his most iconic and physically grueling publicity stunts in New York in America. Now, he was suspended upside down 40 feet above the ground, successfully freeing himself from a buckled straitjacket in view of thousands of spectators. This day, 1931, and a federal grand jury, this Chicago boss, Al Capone's demise. Now, he was indicted on 5,000 counts of prohibition violations and perjury. It was a fairly epic indictment involving Al Capone and some 68 syndicate members, all of it stemming largely from evidence gathered by Elliot Ness and his team of untouchables. I'm thinking of monsters now, and Loch Ness. Could they be related? The epic drama Cleopatra, now that this day 1963 made its debut, released in American cinemas. We'd have to wait, though, until the end of July. Ultimately went on to secure 9 Academy Award nominations, winning in 4 categories. It was this day, 1964, that Nelson Mandela was sentenced to life in prison in South Africa. At the stage, he was charged with having organised an illegal strike and with leaving the country without a travel document. Now, on the trip in question, he travelled to Addis Ababa to attend the Pan-African Freedom Movement at a conference in February of 1962. And all of this in support for an organisation, an underground wing of the African National Congress, which seemingly was classed at that time by the South African government as being unlawful. Finally, the world premiere this day of 1967 of the latest James Bond film. It was You Only Live Twice. Now, this took place at the Odeon Leicester Square Cinema in London. The film, fifth instalment of the official James Bond series, starring Sean Connery in the title role in what was initially intended to be his final appearance. The acclaimed author and spy novelist Roald Dahl, now he wrote the screenplay for this, famously reshaping Ian Fleming's original novel into essentially an entirely new storyline, entered and centred around the space race. Well, those are some of the things what have happened on this day. One other thing that happened was a baby was born. This one, given the name John Linnell, he went on to form a band. They gave us a couple of hits, not the sort of thing that gets played on the wireless, unless of course you happen to be listening to this station and probably this program. Now, he was born back in 1959 in New York. They might be giants, it could just be a birdhouse in your soul.

It's song from 1990, They Might Be Giants, and The Birdhouse in Your Soul always puts me in mind of the Bare Naked Ladies, who did, of course, the theme tune to The Big Bang Theory. Could just be me. Now, right after they kicked Limahl out, they did have a couple of hits in their own right. This one, probably their biggest, Kajagoogoo, Life in the Big Apple.

0: this short break. Don't go anywhere.
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3.5 minutes past 11, and for the final time this week, welcome along then to the Retro Chart. It's the third hour of our morning show and our chance to jump in headlong to the charts as they were on the 12th of June today, back to 1983, and a climb of two places this week at 10 for Flash in the Pan, waiting for a train. I guess that's why they call it the blues. It's a jump up nine places last week at 18, this week at 9 for Elton John, and a drop of two this week at 8 for Booker Newbury III on board the Love Train. Buffalo Soldier, Bob Marley and the Wailers this week dropping down three at 7, and a climb up 13 places at 6 for Rod Stewart and Baby Jane. Moving into the top five then, and a drop of two places this week for Yazoo and Nobody's Diary at 7.

Vince Clark, Alison Moyet, still being called Alf at the time. No idea why. This week, it's nobody's diary. And I do wish I could revisit my diary from 1983, which would probably be a little more colourful than it is today. This week, it's the Retro Chart 1983. And last week, number 9 in the charts, a jump for Irene Cara, always popping up when the big movie track was needed. She'd done the theme from Fame back in 1980, which had gone on to be one of the best-selling singles of 1982. On this day, 1983, back in the charts again, and a climb of 5 places with Flashdance, What a Feeling, at... Number

On its way up in the charts this week, 1983, Irene Cara up 5 places at 4, and Flashdance, what a feeling. Last week at 2, this week dropping down 1 place for Wham, and there's Bad Boys.

0: George Michael, Andrew Ridgeley together, and a little bit before their amazing breakout hit. Well, the one that was their defining career hit of, that Careless Whisper we played earlier. And before that, Club Tropicana. Here they were, though, in our chart at number three with those Bad Boys. And before we get to number one, let's have a look, shall we, at the story so far.
1: The top 10 countdown.
0: This week at 10, then Flash in the Pan up to Waiting for a Train. I guess that's why they called it the Blues. Up 9 at 9 for Elton John, and a drop of 2 places at 8, Booker Newbury the 3rd and Love Train. The Buffalo Soldier, some 3 years after he died, Bob Marley and the Wailers, still in the charts. And at 6, Rod Stewart up 13 places with Baby Jane. Into the top 5 then. At 5, it's Yazoo down 2 and Nobody's Diary. Flashdance, What a Feeling, up 5 for Irene Cara at 4. The song you just heard down 1 at 3, George Michael, Andrew Ridgeley and Wham! And those Bad Boys. This week at 6, the song we played earlier, at number 2 rather, Andrew Ridgeley. Not involved in this one, thankfully. The Police, though, top of the tree.

Police, number one across the United Kingdom this day, 1983, and Every Breath You Take. And that brings us to an end of our retro chat today, back on Monday morning where we do it all over again. Apologies for the boo-boo, because the song at number two in our chart today was David Bowie's China Girl, which rather foolishly I managed to play in the first hour this morning. I know, you can't get professionalism and competence all at the same time. I'm not really sure I do either. Anyway, that's our retro chart done. Back Monday, as I say, doing it all over again. And of course, you're welcome to get involved. If you want to nominate a year you'd like me to do, occasionally I manage to get them all in. Do let me know over the course of the weekend. We put them together at Sunday lunchtime for the whole week. So send your message 07469 275285. I need to know the year you'd like me to do and the day you'd like me to do it. And I'll make it happen. Time now then for our 11s by special request from Gary. Yep, he's demanded a song. Who am I to refuse?

0: Level 42 and our extended Mega Mix. Now that is our Each of the Beat 11's break then for this Friday morning, especially chosen by Hodgepodge Gary. He wanted that, and who am I to turn him down? I wouldn't dare. He's still looking for a big box, apparently. If anybody's got a big box in his direction, well, you know what to do with it. It's 11:30, a very good morning. Time for the latest news headlines.
1: From Radio News Hub, I'm Grace McIntosh. A one-off meningitis B vaccination programme has been announced by the government for Year 13 pupils and for those under 25 starting university this autumn. A 14-year-old schoolgirl will appear in court later, charged with three counts of attempted murder over an alleged knife attack at a school in Manchester on Tuesday. And Britain's economy shrank by 0.1% in April, marking its first monthly contraction in 8 months.

26 morning show minutes away from midday. It's Sylvester Band from 1978. You make me feel mighty real. Now, if you're planning a night in tonight, as promised, a lowdown on what's on the telly and World Cup action continuing. Now, this getting us underway at 7 o'clock on BBC One. Tonight, it's Canada versus Bosnia-Herzegovina. Kickoff at 8 o'clock, so an hour of experts telling you that it's probably going to be Bosnia and Herzegovina doing the business on this one. We'll just wait and see. Gabby Logan presenting coverage of the Group B match. It's taking place in Toronto, so Canada certainly having the home advantage. Co-hosts are competing just above their third Cup finals. Previous appearances in 1986 and 4 years ago in Qatar, when they lost all three of their group matches against Morocco, Croatia and Belgium, meaning they've lost every game that they've played in the tournament. Expectations remain high, though, and why not? Over on BBC Two, Beech Grove Garden, that's getting the night underway, and that's followed by Gardener's World. It's sort of the antidote to the World Cup, followed by the Hidden Treasures of the National Trust. Over on ITV 1, 7:30, starting off with Bradley and Barney Walsh, Breaking Dad. The duo concluding their Australian adventure in Queensland today, where they're meeting a First Nations family who give them an insight into their traditional way of life. That's followed by the soap seeing us through with bumper episodes of Emmerdale and Coronation Street. Over on Channel 4, it's Hunting the Debt Predators. That's starting off at 8 o'clock, followed by Celebrity Gogglebox. Over on Channel 5, it's Gibraltar, the Jewel of the Mediterranean, followed by the Terracotta Army and Portugal with Michael Portillo. They're certainly giving you a lot to think about if you're planning your holiday. Shrek the Third, that's the first of our films tonight over on BBC Three. That's starting at 7:35. Also in the film department, we've got, now where's it gone? I found a film, oh yes, Skyscraper, that's it. I found that over on ITV Four tonight. That getting underway at 8 o'clock. It's one I've never heard of this before. It's a film about a former hostage negotiator taking a job as a security expert at the world's tallest building in Hong Kong, of all places, finds himself framed for sabotage when the skyscraper mysteriously bursts into flames. It's Dwayne Johnson in that, along with Neve Campbell and Chin Han. Catch all of that over on ITV4 tonight. And, well, that's your night's entertainment on the telly. For my money, I'd stick with the radio. Not only tonight, but right through the weekend too. We've got a really lovely song now. Not played this one for absolutely ages.

0: Pet Shop Boys and Jealousy, bringing us round to 19 away from 12. I was really interested to see in an interview, I can't remember where I saw it, one of the Gallagher brothers of Oasis fame saying that he really rated the Pet Shop Boys as one of his favourite bands after seeing them live in concert. And citing one or two of their songs that he said he wished he'd written. At this day, 1981, if you're a cinema fan, well, the very first Indiana Jones movie, Raiders of the Lost Ark, directed, of course, by Steven Spielberg, and starring Harrison Ford in his first major role that I can think of since Star Wars. Now, that was released in UK cinemas on this very day. We had to wait until the end of June before it hit here. 1987, and the then American President Ronald Reagan delivered a defining Cold War address at the Brandenburg Gate in Berlin, famously challenging the Soviet General Secretary Mikhail Gorbachev to tear down this wall. Now, the speech symbolized growing international pressure on the Soviet Union to embrace liberalization. The wall ultimately would fall some 2 years later in November of 1989, and that ultimately, of course, leading to the reunification of Germany. 1 year later, the Soviet Union, though, held its first official beauty pageant. It was called Moscow Beauty 88. It was held on this very day, won by a 16-year-old schoolboy who beat thousands of competitors to build and win the groundbreaking title, capturing international attention as a symbol of changing times under Mikhail Gorbachev's reforms. This day also 1988, and in football quite a significant day, Republic of Ireland beating England 1-0 at Euro 88 in Stuttgart, the goal coming from the Celtic midfielder Roy Houghton in the 6th minute. Lastly, it was this day 1994, I do apologise, one of those events that would dominate the television a year later. It was on this very day that Nicole Brown Simpson and her friend Ron Goldman were brutally stabbed to death in Brentwood in Los Angeles. Now, Nicole's former husband O.J. Simpson always was the primary suspect, all of it leading to a dramatic and at the time widely televised chase, very slow. I think he was doing it all at 20 miles an hour, doing that through the Los Angeles freeway system in his white Ford Bronco. Eventually, he did surrender. Now, despite significant forensic evidence, including blood-stained gloves which contained Simpson's DNA, he was acquitted of both murders by a jury in October of 1995. Well, those are some of the things that have happened on this very day. Time for us, though, to have a look what's going on in the world of sport today.
1: A performance from Shakira and three red cards. The opening game of the World Cup's not been without drama. Mexico beat South Africa.

XTC and Making Plans for Nigel. Now, England today hosting the opening day of the 2026 ICC Women's T20 World Cup. The tournament running right through until the 5th of July across venues around the country. Now, 12 of the world's best teams are going to be competing for the trophy. Organisers hoping the event will inspire a new generation of girls to take up cricket and build on the success of women's sport generally in the United Kingdom. The housing market continuing to cool, we're told, with the latest figures showing annual growth slowing, and some experts now predicting house prices could dip slightly during the remainder of this year. Now, despite this, mortgage approvals remain stronger than they did a year ago, suggesting that buyers are still entering the market despite those increasing affordability pressures. Mortgage rates increasing or easing slightly in recent weeks, but remaining well above where they started the year. Many homeowners facing significantly higher repayments. Now, financial experts saying that many borrowers are now waiting to see what the Bank of England does later this month before making their next move. A major security investigation has been launched after a woman allegedly managed to wander around parts of the Houses of Parliament overnight after reportedly hiding inside

0: building. The incident prompting fresh questions over security arrangements at one of what's supposed to be one of the most UK's security-conscious and protected locations. Elsewhere, a woman suffered a suspected broken rib after jumping from a burning building when an e-bike battery caught fire whilst charging it inside the house. Fire services are reminding owners only to use approved batteries and chargers, warning that lithium battery fires are becoming increasingly common across the country. Elsewhere, the family of a young drowning victim are backing calls for tougher national water safety laws, including mandatory rescue equipment and major awareness campaigns ahead of the summer holidays. Campaigners say that preventable drownings should now be treated as something of a national emergency. Residents protesting after plans for a 24-hour adult gaming centre were approved on appeal, despite being rejected twice by the local authority. Campaigners arguing that gambling venues can increase addiction and antisocial behaviour. Operators, though, insisting that they do provide a regulated leisure activity. Scottish Government preparing to launch a new First Homes Fund, allowing eligible first-time buyers a £10,000 contribution towards a deposit. Now, the scheme has already prompted calls for similar supports to be introduced elsewhere across the UK to help young people to get onto that property ladder. The government's plans to increase defence spending ahead of the forthcoming NATO summit, they remain under the spotlight. Investment expected to rise to 2.6% of GDP in 2027. Now, ministers saying the move reflects growing international security concerns and the UK's continuing support for Ukraine. And finally, the latest housing figures show the number of registered landlords continues to decline. Now, this is increasing concerns about the future supply of rental homes across the United Kingdom. Property experts warning that fewer landlords could well mean even greater pressure on rents and availability too, with some tenants having problems over those coming months.
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0: Split Ends from New Zealand with Love. Maybe that could be your holiday destination. I'm sure you'll let me know. And that pretty much brings us to an end of our programme this morning. I got you indeed. Thanks so much for your company for the last 3 hours. I'll be back on Monday. Get the weekend off for good behaviour. Whatever you're doing, do chase the sunshine. It's out there somewhere. Just rather difficult to pin it down. Have a lovely weekend. Back Monday from 9. I'll see you later. Ta-ra, Chuck.
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1: Paul Connor here with the local news for East Kent and White Cliffs country. Councils across Kent are setting aside £12.7 million to prepare for major local government reorganisation, with overall costs expected to top £25 million. The government will confirm new council boundaries in July. Authorities are waiting for funding decisions before pledging their share. Plans to expand a well-known oyster shack on Whitstable Beach are back on the table, 5 years after a court battle stopped earlier proposals. The Forge wants to build a deck seating area on the beach. The new application argues the upgrade would boost local business and support year-round trade. Royal St George's Golf Club in Sandwich, a major part of Kent's tourism economy, has had plans approved for various improvements, helping the world-famous course maintain its status as a top championship venue. These include new facilities for greenkeeping staff, stores, and extra parking. The historic club says the improvements will maintain the status of course at the forefront of the sport. Now over to Chloe for the weather.
2: Chloe here with the local DCR weather. A brighter but noticeably breezy afternoon for many. Some warm sunshine developing. The best of this likely in the north of the region. Maximum temperature 23 degrees Celsius. Tonight will be dry, though still rather breezy. Plenty of late sunshine around, although possible cloudy until after dusk. Fine, dry overnight with winds easing. Minimum temperature 10 degrees Celsius. Saturday is a dry, sunny day, feeling slightly warmer and not as windy compared to recent days. Maximum temperature 23 degrees Celsius. Today's sunrise and sunset times are 4:39 a.m. and 9:09 p.m., making the day length 16 hours 30 minutes. High tide for Dover is at 9:10 a.m. and 9:29 p.m., low tide at 3:50 a.m. and 4:19 p.m. Now back over to Paul for the travel.
1: Here is the travel update on the roads. This afternoon, across Kent, expect delays from a number of active roadworks. Key issues include the A292 Somerset Road, Ashford, both ways closed, and the A226 Highfield Road, Dartford, temporary lights, the B2005 Swale Way, Kemsley, temporary lights, and the A2070 Ashford, westbound, partially blocked due to an accident at the Boulevard truck stop roundabout. Advance notice, the A2 Jubilee flyover is closed southbound for overnight repairs. Saturday and Sunday, 8 p.m. to 6 a.m. for bridge repairs. Expect further overnight delays until July 12th. On the rails, southeastern and high-speed services are running to schedule today. Port of Dover ferries. Cross-channel services from Dover to Calais and Dunkirk are running smoothly. That's all from us. Now back to the show.
3: Hi everyone, welcome back to the Jan Cave. Now for this week's show, I'm going to use a random number generator to choose a year from the 1970s and I'm going to play you some of the UK number one hits from that year. So I'm just going to go and get my magic wheel, which is the very height of technology, I'll have you know. And I wonder what year the magic wheel is going to choose for us. Oh, I better get my trumpet as well while I'm there.

Okay, so when I say random year, it was in that I did know it was 1974 before I started the show, but I did, in my defence, choose the year by random by writing the 10 years on a bit of bits of paper and choosing one out of a hat. And 1974 is my second favourite year of music from the 70s, so it was a bit of a win-win for me, really. So you may have heard some of these songs before on the show, but hopefully, like me, you'll enjoy hearing them again. So we open the show with the track that was number one across Christmas 1973 and into the new year of 74, The New Seekers, You Won't Find Another Fool Like Me. With lead vocals by member Lynn Paul and the first time she'd sung lead on a single. Now it was the band's second and final number one in the UK singles chart, and it just spent 1 week at the top of the chart right at the beginning of January 74. Now for the next track from 74 that was a UK number one. Oh my goodness, I absolutely love this track. It always makes me dance. I will be doing the dance to it. It was a staple of every Liverpool house party in the 70s. Yeah!

So the next two number ones from 1974 were consecutive number ones and were both written and produced by the songwriting team of Mike Chapman and Nicky Chinn. Now the first track was Tiger Feet, which was by Mudd, released in the January of that year and was the first of three number one singles for the band. It was a huge success and was number one in the UK and Ireland charts for four consecutive weeks from the 26th of January to the 16th of February that year and sold over 700,000 copies in the UK alone. It was also the best-selling single in Britain that year. And that was followed by Devilgate Drive, a song by American singer Susie Quattro. It was Quattro's second and final solo number one single in the UK and spent 2 weeks at the top of the charts in February 1974. Now, the next number one of 1974 was by a particular favourite of my darling husband.

That was Jealous Mind, recorded by Elvin Stardust in 1973 and a hit in 1974. Written and produced by singer-songwriter Peter Shelley, and it was Elvin Stardust's only number one single in the UK, spending a single week at the top of the charts in March of 74. Now, in 1974, there were 21 number one singles, and of course, I can't fit them all in 1 hour. So I am going to have to skip a couple for one reason or another. And so I'm skipping the next two number ones, which were Paper Lace, Billy Don't Be a Hero, and Terry Jack's Seasons in the Sun. Both great songs, but in a year of glam rock sparkle, I always felt that Terry Jack's killed the mood a little. Sorry, Terry. So we're zipping forward to the beginning of May 1974, when this lot had their first UK number one. And I wonder, whatever happened to them?

Of course, the first song of those two needed no introduction. It was, of course, the amazing ABBA, winners of the Eurovision Song Contest in 1974. The song shot to number one in the UK and stayed there for 2 weeks, becoming the first of the band's 9 UK number one hits and the 16th biggest selling single of the year of 1974 in the UK. The second song was, of course, The Rubettes' Sugar Baby Love, written by songwriting duo Wayne Bickerton and Tony Waddington, who used to be in the Peak Best Four in Liverpool in the early 60s and have been writing songs together since then. Their biggest success prior to this had been writing Nothing But a Heartache for The Flirtations in 1968.

0: are two classic soul disco singles of the 70s. So the first was Rock Your Baby, which was the debut single by George McRae, written and produced by Harry Wayne Casey and Richard Finch of Casey and the Sunshine Band. And the second track was When Will I See You Again by the 3 Degrees, written by Kenny Gamble and Leon Huff. Apparently, when first played to her, lead singer Sheila Ferguson refused to sing it and said it took no talent to be able to sing that song. Anyway, they persuaded her to record the song, and she said later on, "We did do it, and several million copies later, I realised that Kenny Gamble knew more than I did." I think she was probably right there.
1: This is DCR. We'll be back after this short break. Don't go anywhere.
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0: Now, the next number one of the 1970s was by a band that at the time, I was deeply in love with the drummer.

So the song Love Me For A Reason was actually written and recorded by Johnny Bristol on the album he brought out in 1974, but it was famously a hit for the current teeny bop boy band of the year, the Osmonds, and it got to number one on the 31st of August 74, staying there for 3 weeks. Now the next track also spent 3 weeks at the top of the chart, and be careful folks, it's a little bit frightening.

So that track began life as the B-side to a song called I Want to Give You My Everything that did absolutely diddly squat, until somebody on the radio flipped it and it started getting airplay. That was Kung Fu Fighting by Carl Douglas, and it was inspired by the interest in Kung Fu at the time, because there was a television programme with David Carradine in, and everyone was taking up Kung Fu as a hobby and things like that. So it was a site number one hit for 3 weeks in the UK. Now, the next track that was number one, I'm going to jump over again. It was John Denver, Annie's Song. Sorry, John Denver fans. And I'm going to go to the following number one, which was one of those misheard lyric songs that my mum used to sing along to tunelessly.

That was Sad Sweet Dreamer by Bishish Soul group Sweet Sensation, which was a number one single in the UK singles chart for 1 week in October 1974. And as I've said on previous shows when I played that song, my mum was absolutely convinced that this chorus was Plastic Dreamer, and she would sing it no matter how many times you tried to correct her. Now for the next song. This is a cover of a song by Bread that, although this version was a massive, massive hit, it failed.

Everything I Own was a song written by American singer-songwriter David Gates and recorded by his own soft rock band Bread for their 1972 album Baby I'ma Want You. The song is often perceived to be about a broken relationship, but David Gates actually wrote it about his father, who at that point had recently died. Now, it was a massive hit in America for the band Bread, but then Jamaican artist Ken Booth heard a version of it by Andy Williams and he decided to record a reggae version of it in 1974, and it was featured on his Trojan Records album release of the same name. Although the song was an absolute major success for Ken Booth, Trojan still went bankrupt in 1975, which sadly meant that poor Ken didn't receive any royalties for the song. Now we're up to November of 1974 now, when another one of the 70s major heartthrobs was just about to have his first number one.

0: So that was David Essex's first number one, Gonna Make You a Star. Written by David himself and produced by Jeff Wayne from ELO, it was his first number one and spent 3 weeks at the top of the singles charts in November 1974. Now, there are two number one singles for 1974 left. I'm not going to play the last one of the year because that was a Christmas one. That was Lonely This Christmas by Maud. We'll save that for our Jan Cave Christmas Spectacular, I think. But the last one I am going to play in a minute is, it's one of my favourites from 1974, as a lot of you regular listeners will know. But before we talk about that, let's have a quick reminder of how you get in touch with me.
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0: Thank you for that, Paul. And remember, folks, I do love to hear from you, so please do keep those messages coming in. So, as I said, my final choice is the penultimate number one of 1974, which came to number one 7th of December 1974 and stayed there for 2 weeks, and is one of my particular favourite songs of this year. It is, of course, You're the First, the Last, My Everything by Barry White. Now, it began life as a country song called You're My First, My Last, My In Between, and sat there unrecorded for 21 years. Barry White found it, decided to re-record it as a disco song, retaining most of the musical structure, but he rewrote the lyrics, which gave him co-writing credits for it. So I'm going to leave you with the full talky bit intro version of this song, because I like to spoil you guys, and because you should accept no substitutes. This is the absolute master of growly disco soul, the walrus of love himself, Mr. Barry White. I will say goodbye for this week, and I will see you next week, guys, when I'll be randomly choosing another year from the 70s and playing you that year's number one hits. Goodbye.
2: We got it together, didn't we? 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
2: Paul Connor here with the local news for East Kent and White Cliffs Country. Councils across Kent are setting aside £12.7 million to prepare for major local government reorganisation, with overall costs expected to top £25 million. The government will confirm new council boundaries in July. Authorities are waiting for funding decisions before pledging their share. Plans to expand a well-known oyster shack on Whitstable Beach are back on the table, 5 years after a court battle stopped earlier proposals. The Forge wants to build a deck seating area on the beach. The new application argues the upgrade would boost local business and support year-round trade. Royal St George's Golf Club in Sandwich, a major part of Kent's tourism economy, has had plans approved for various improvements, helping the world-famous course maintain its status as a top championship venue. These include new facilities for greenkeeping staff, stores, and extra parking. The historic club says the improvements will maintain the status of course at the forefront of the sport. Now over to Chloe for the weather.
3: Chloe here with the local DCR weather. A brighter but noticeably breezy afternoon for many. Some warm sunshine developing. The best of this likely in the north of the region. Maximum temperature 23 degrees Celsius. Tonight will be dry, though still rather breezy. Plenty of late sunshine around, although possible cloudy until after dusk. Fine, dry overnight with winds easing. Minimum temperature 10 degrees Celsius. Saturday is a dry, sunny day, feeling slightly warmer and not as windy compared to recent days. Maximum temperature 23 degrees Celsius. Today's sunrise and sunset times are 4:39 a.m. and 9:09 p.m., making the day length 16 hours 30 minutes. High tide for Dover is at 9:10 a.m. and 9:29 p.m., low tide at 3:50 a.m. and 4:19 p.m. Now back over to Paul for the travel.
2: Here is the travel update on the roads. This afternoon, across Kent, expect delays from a number of active roadworks. Key issues include the A292 Somerset Road, Ashford, both ways closed, and the A226 Highfield Road, Dartford, temporary lights, the B2005 Swale Way, Kemsley, temporary lights, and the A2070 Ashford, westbound, partially blocked due to an accident at the Boulevard truck stop roundabout. Advance notice, the A2 Jubilee flyover is closed southbound for overnight repairs. Saturday and Sunday, 8 p.m. to 6 a.m. for bridge repairs. Expect further overnight delays until July 12th. On the rails, southeastern and high-speed services are running to schedule today. Port of Dover ferries. Cross-channel services from Dover to Calais and Dunkirk are running smoothly. That's all from us. 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

0: 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On the programme today, two track trios for the price of one. Firstly, one of songs from 1976. Then to close this hour, featuring a very varied triple, but all concerning the subject of dancing in one way or another. Three of the best is from Manic Street Preachers' Everything Must Go this time. The end of the line quiz returns to get you guessing a big hit record from just the smallest clip I play during the show. And it's quite a popular one this time from the 1980s. Another one of those should have been but wasn't tracks that sound familiar but were never actually UK hits. Madonna has the long song, and our Solid Gold selection includes music from All About Eve, The Four Seasons, Chicago, The Buzzcocks, Swing Out Sister, and Barry White.
1: One ticket, please. Lord have mercy, everybody's here. Hey, what's going on, man?

from July 1978, the husband and wife team of Captain Daryl Dragon and Tony Tennille, with Tony's smooth vocals driven along nicely by a heavy pop bass line. That was a track from Dream, their fourth studio album, and their last with A&M Records. You Never Done It Like That was written by Howard Greenfield and Neil Sedaka, who originally recorded the track for his album A Song. The Dream album was recorded at various locations throughout 1977, including A&M's home studios and Wally Hyder Recordings in Hollywood. At Rumbo Recorders, that was Captain and Tennille's private studios in San Fernando Valley, California, and at the Record Plant in Los Angeles. Now we're going to have our first go at the end of the line quiz for this week, and if you haven't listened before, what we do is we take the last few seconds of a well-known hit record, throw it at you and see if you can guess what the full tune is. There you go, that's as much as you get from a big hit movie of the 1980s. Really energetic song. Looking forward to playing it just before the end of the programme. Okay, then one more go. What do you think this is? We'll play it again in the second hour of the programme.

0: especially for Wendy and Tony, both big Billy Joel fans. You May Be Right is the opening track to one of my favourite Billy Joel albums, Glass Houses. In this song, Billy Joel takes on the persona of a guy who is constantly told that he's reckless. He confirms the suspicion, admitting that he is crazy, and extols the virtues of a more carefree but dangerous existence. Some of the album's theme and branding is centred around the shattered glass image on the front cover, where he throws a rock into the window of an all-glass house, intended as a metaphor for the saying, people who live in glass houses shouldn't throw stones, which was intended as a direct statement to his critics. Billy tends to prefer his more obscure songs over his hits, and You May Be Right is one of his favourites in this regard, and he's even cited it as one of his top five.
1: We'll be back after this.
2: This is DCR. We'll be back after this short break. Don't go anywhere.
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0: Now we're going on to the first of our three of the best this week from Manic Street Preachers' Everything Must Go. 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

0: Okay, it's Track Trio time now, and we're off back to the mid-70s.
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2: Suddenly, it's 1976.

If You Leave Me Now, Chicago, ending this week's track trio of music from 1976. We also had The Four Seasons, December 63, Oh What a Night, and also The Sutherland Brothers with Arms of Mary. The slightly saucy and always radio-friendly folk ballad, written by the late Ian Sutherland at the family farmhouse in the Staffordshire Moorlands village of Stockton Brook. And the opening line, "The light shine down the valley," describes the writer's view through the village of Endon, situated nearby in the Churnet Valley. It was a 1976 international hit for the Sutherland Brothers and featured Quiver, who were a British rock outfit formed in 1970 by Tim Rennick and Carl Batchelor. The Sutherland Brothers were newly signed to CBS, as their previous label, Island Records, wouldn't distribute singles from their albums in America. But although the song gave them their UK chart debut and some big European chart success, with a little help from an appearance on Top of the Pops, the track still failed to attract enough interest in the US to rise any higher than number 81 on the Billboard Hot 100. Now we've got another track trio, as the music sort of came together itself, and this is a very new track from the 2020s. They're all about dancing this time.

in the middle of our second track trio this hour, as I decided to do it at the last minute. And there we had Wilson Pickett, Land of a Thousand Dances. Quite a novelty tune, that. And I thought, while I was thinking about these dancey tunes, why not have a bit of Mavericks? Big hello to my good friend Tony Mullins, who's listening in on Zoom to me here. He doesn't believe I'm a real person, you see. He's got to have proof.

Mavericks Dance the Night Away. That's the third of our unofficial second track trio on this week's Solid Gold Sounds. And I think Tony's probably expecting a jingle or two here and there while he's listening in. So we'll try and keep him guessing as to what jingles he might hear. Okay, so we're on our way to the second hour now. And to round it off, we've got our third of three of the best this week from the Manic Street Preachers, Everything Must Go.

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1: Paul Connor here with the local news for East Kent and White Cliffs Country. Councils across Kent are setting aside £12.7 million to prepare for major local government reorganisation, with overall costs expected to top £25 million. The government will confirm new council boundaries in July. Authorities are waiting for funding decisions before pledging their share. Plans to expand a well-known oyster shack on Whitstable Beach are back on the table, 5 years after a court battle stopped earlier proposals. The Forge wants to build a deck seating area on the beach. The new application argues the upgrade would boost local business and support year-round trade. Royal St George's Golf Club in Sandwich, a major part of Kent's tourism economy, has had plans approved for various improvements, helping the world-famous course maintain its status as a top championship venue. These include new facilities for greenkeeping staff, stores, and extra parking. The historic club says the improvements will maintain the status of course at the forefront of the sport. Now over to Chloe for the weather.
2: Chloe here with the local DCR weather. A brighter but noticeably breezy afternoon for many. Some warm sunshine developing. The best of this likely in the north of the region. Maximum temperature 23 degrees Celsius. Tonight will be dry, though still rather breezy. Plenty of late sunshine around, although possible cloudy until after dusk. Fine, dry overnight with winds easing. Minimum temperature 10 degrees Celsius. Saturday is a dry, sunny day, feeling slightly warmer and not as windy compared to recent days. Maximum temperature 23 degrees Celsius. Today's sunrise and sunset times are 4:39 a.m. and 9:09 p.m., making the day length 16 hours 30 minutes. High tide for Dover is at 9:10 a.m. and 9:29 p.m., low tide at 3:50 a.m. and 4:19 p.m. Now back over to Paul for the travel.
1: Here is the travel update on the roads. This afternoon, across Kent, expect delays from a number of active roadworks. Key issues include the A292 Somerset Road, Ashford, both ways closed, and the A226 Highfield Road, Dartford, temporary lights, the B2005 Swale Way, Kemsley, temporary lights, and the A2070 Ashford, westbound, partially blocked due to an accident at the Boulevard truck stop roundabout. Advance notice, the A2 Jubilee flyover is closed southbound for overnight repairs. Saturday and Sunday, 8 p.m. to 6 a.m. for bridge repairs. Expect further overnight delays until July 12th. On the rails, southeastern and high-speed services are running to schedule today. Port of Dover ferries. Cross-channel services from Dover to Calais and Dunkirk are running smoothly. That's all from us. Now back to the show.

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3: Yes, I love listening to wonderful pop music.

Hold On, the 1982 second track and first single release from Santana's album Shango. Featuring lead vocalist Alex Lidgerwood, produced by John Ryan for Chicago Kid Productions, and given the quirky genre description of yacht rock. The song was first written and recorded by the Canadian singer-songwriter Ian Thomas on his 1981 album The Runner. The Santana video features Carlos Santana at a masquerade ball with his then-wife Deborah King, starring as the intended object of his affection, and actor Henry Darrow as the prize wheel spinner. On now to our third and final track from the Manic Street Preachers' Everything Must Go. Australia is all about the furthest around the world that you can go to get away from home. In the Manic's case, Wales. And it's a metaphor for Nicky Wire's longing to escape the emotional turmoil caused by the disappearance of his close friend and co-lyricist Richie Edwards.

great 90s memory from the Connells, 74-75 here on Solid Gold Sounds. And we've still got our second play of this week's End of the Line quiz and the long song to come in this hour. But first of all, it's I Should Have Been But Wasn't This Week from the Soup Dragons.

Claude the producer thinks that's about him, but sorry to disappoint you, Claude. I'm afraid it isn't. This week should have been but wasn't, from the early 90s rock and acid house fusion group The Soup Dragons, best known for their 1990 cover of the little-known Rolling Stones track from their mono period called I'm Free. Although The Soup Dragons were a Scottish band who were named after a character in the children's TV show The Clangers, their frontman Sean Dixon was always fascinated with American culture, particularly that of New York City. When he lived there for a spell in the early 90s, he spent a lot of time with drag queens and in gay clubs, and became a huge fan of the performer known as Divine. And he wrote this song, Divine Thing, in his honour. It was actually their biggest American hit, earning them airplay on MTV and on many radio stations with modern rock or alternative type formats. But despite its radio friendliness and catchy groove, it never got a top 40 place in the UK. 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

0: American soul and disco singer George Warren McCrae Jr. from West Palm Beach in Florida. He was the second of nine children and formed his own singing group, the Jivin' Jets, before joining the US Navy in 1963. He was about to return to college to study law enforcement when Richard Finch and Harry Wayne Casey from Casey and the Sunshine Band invited George's wife Gwen to sing the lyrics for a song that they'd attempted to record for their band, but couldn't reach the high notes that they needed for it. In a twist of fate, though, because Gwen was late for the recording session, George ended up singing, and the song happened to suit his high-pitched vocals, to the extent that the song Rock Your Baby became one of the first hits of the disco era in 1974, selling an estimated 11 million copies worldwide, and topping the charts in the UK and US. I played one of the subsequent releases today, called It's Been So Long.
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0: Now it's time to have another go at the end of the line quiz for this time, which sounded like this. And that's the end of a big hit record from the 1980s. And not only a big hit record, a huge film as well. Okay, any idea what that is? We'll play it once more now, and then we'll give you the answer at the end of the programme. Swing Out Sister now on Solid Gold Sounds. We've got the long song from Madonna up next.

This week's long song from Madonna, Open Your Heart, from her great album True Blue, which is one of my two favourite albums of hers. I would say Like a Prayer's probably my favourite, but there's some excellent tracks as well on True Blue. Long forgotten, I think I might do that as a three of the best soon. Right, we've got music from Faith No More and Radio Stars on the way, as well as the answer to this week's End of the Line quiz. But as you know, I like to play some country music quite often, and some country rock as well, I think, is quite overdue. These are really good. They're called Dead Crow Road.

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Play that for Claude. That's how he usually makes me feel. The brilliant and little remembered Radio Stars with Nervous Wreck. Their only UK chart appearance from February 1978, after shifting over 50,000 copies. At the time, it was the best-selling single to date for the independent label Chiswick Records. They got to perform the song on Top of the Pops in January 78, and when DLT accidentally introduced them as Paul McCartney and Wings on the first take, the band showed their usual cheeky spirit by breaking out into a spontaneous and raucous version of Mull of Kintyre. The B-side, called Horrible Breath, was written by Mark Bolan in the mid-60s for an American TV commercial. Radio Star's debut album was called Songs for Swinging Lovers, which was a saucy nod to Frank Sinatra's 1956 album of the same name. Right, it's time to put you out of your misery now with the end of the line quiz. Did you get it at any point during the show? This is what it sounded like. The last few seconds of a big 80s hit from a huge 80s film. Any idea what it is at the last minute? Well, if you remember the film Footloose, this is the main song.

He was everywhere in the 80s, particularly in film music. Kenny Loggins there with Footloose. And of course, he also had the huge film hit Danger Zone as part of the Top Gun soundtrack. Well, I'm afraid that's all we've got time for on this week's Solid Gold Sounds. It's been great to have my good friend Tony Mullin sitting in with me on Zoom. Thank you very much for being with me. Playing out today with All About Eve for Mrs. P. Until next time, look after yourselves. My name's Chris Pitchford, and these are Solid Gold Sounds. Goodbye.

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1: Paul Connor here with the local news for East Kent and White Cliffs Country. Councils across Kent are setting aside £12.7 million to prepare for major local government reorganisation, with overall costs expected to top £25 million. The government will confirm new council boundaries in July. Authorities are waiting for funding decisions before pledging their share. Plans to expand a well-known oyster shack on Whitstable Beach are back on the table, 5 years after a court battle stopped earlier proposals. The Forge wants to build a deck seating area on the beach. The new application argues the upgrade would boost local business and support year-round trade. Royal St George's Golf Club in Sandwich, a major part of Kent's tourism economy, has had plans approved for various improvements, helping the world-famous course maintain its status as a top championship venue. These include new facilities for greenkeeping staff, stores, and extra parking. The historic club says the improvements will maintain the status of course at the forefront of the sport. Now over to Chloe for the weather.
2: Chloe here with the local DCR weather. A brighter but noticeably breezy afternoon for many. Some warm sunshine developing. The best of this likely in the north of the region. Maximum temperature 23 degrees Celsius. Tonight will be dry, though still rather breezy. Plenty of late sunshine around, although possible cloudy until after dusk. Fine, dry overnight with winds easing. Minimum temperature 10 degrees Celsius. Saturday is a dry, sunny day, feeling slightly warmer and not as windy compared to recent days. Maximum temperature 23 degrees Celsius. Today's sunrise and sunset times are 4:39 a.m. and 9:09 p.m., making the day length 16 hours 30 minutes. High tide for Dover is at 9:10 a.m. and 9:29 p.m., low tide at 3:50 a.m. and 4:19 p.m. Now back over to Paul for the travel.
1: Here is the travel update on the roads. This afternoon, across Kent, expect delays from a number of active roadworks. Key issues include the A292 Somerset Road, Ashford, both ways closed, and the A226 Highfield Road, Dartford, temporary lights, the B2005 Swale Way, Kemsley, temporary lights, and the A2070 Ashford, westbound, partially blocked due to an accident at the Boulevard truck stop roundabout. Advance notice, the A2 Jubilee flyover is closed southbound for overnight repairs. Saturday and Sunday, 8 p.m. to 6 a.m. for bridge repairs. Expect further overnight delays until July 12th. On the rails, southeastern and high-speed services are running to schedule today. Port of Dover ferries. Cross-channel services from Dover to Calais and Dunkirk are running smoothly. That's all from us. 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

0: Rubbish at Any Show on this Feel Good Friday. Thanks again to Becky for choosing today's kickoff classic. Five star, can't wait another minute. You know what? I'm going to say, Becky, I don't think it's a classic, but it's a song that I've not heard for such a long time. And it actually sounded really good on this Friday, didn't it? It did. Five star, can't wait another minute. Thank you very much, Becky. If you want to choose a Monday's kickoff classic, you know what to do. Drop me a message. The WhatsApp number 0330 001 107. It's got to be from the 60s, 70s, or the 80s, something we don't normally play on the show, a bit like that five star song. Get it over to me, and you can be starting Monday's show. Carol, hello to you. Breaks up today, got a big week off, sounds good. Dan and Mark at Bourgeois Design, they've got us on today. How you doing, boys? Kath, loving the music. She says, you never know what's coming next. You don't, Kath, do you? And that's it, isn't it? We've got so many great songs, like from the 70s all the way through to today. Why not play all of them? Like, not all at the same time, obviously. We're going to mix them up. Not like some radio stations who play the same five songs over and over and over and over again until you get bored. No, we don't do that. We don't do that here. Jack, hello to you. Working from home. Work from home Friday, he says. Question mark. Yes. Work from home Friday, it most definitely is. Hashtag work from home Friday. Have you persuaded your boss to let you work from home on a Friday? Let me know. 0330 001 107. Pet of the day. Jenny's been in touch. Now, yesterday, I said we had a lot of dogs on Pet of the Day recently. Not that I've got a problem with dogs at all, but we need some variety. Kind of jokingly, I asked if there are any goldfish out there. Well, Jenny's messaged in. She says, I've got a goldfish, and his name is Steve Jobs.
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6: There are two types of drive you can have on the motorway. 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
7: Oh, one that feels
6: 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The difference is just a few little changes, like giving more space to the car in front or not hogging the middle lane. Because being a little more considerate on the road actually reduces congestion and collisions, which transforms everyone's journey. So we all feel a little less and a lot more. National Highways.
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0: in there for your first throwback top three of the day. And as always, we're going to start things off with a trip back to the 80s. So I've got the top three songs from this week back in a particular year of the 80s all on the way shortly. And all you have to do, as usual, is guess the year. So no cheating, no Googling, no Shazamming. You can get your guesses through to us here in the studio on WhatsApp at 0330 001 1007. That's 0330 001 1007. Right, let's crack on, shall we? This was number three this week back in this particular year of the 80s. But as always on your daily show, what's the year?
1: Number three.

0: Man. I mentioned it a couple of weeks ago. It is a great song, isn't it? Patti LaBelle, On My Own, number two this week, back in this year of the 80s. For that, Spirit in the Sky, Doctor and the Medics. It's not a bad throwback top three for your Friday, is it? But how well have we done on the year? Let's have a look at the messages then. Well to Dave, well to Gail, well to Neil, all getting it right. Well done if you got it right at home as well. The year we were looking for was 1986. And this week, back in 1986, it was still number one. It was the cheesiest song of the year. It gets stuck in your head. It was just all about going on holiday back in the 80s. It was a massive song. It really was. From Smitten Image, it's the Chicken Song.
1: Number one.

0: That's our trip back to the 80s all done and dusted. I'll be back there with more great music for your Friday in just a couple of minutes' time.
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3: Paul Connor here with the local news for East Kent and Whitecliffs country. Councils across Kent are setting aside £12.7 million to prepare for major local government reorganisation, with overall costs expected to top £25 million. The government will confirm new council boundaries in July. Authorities are waiting for funding decisions before pledging their share. Plans to expand a well-known oyster shack on Whitstable Beach are back on the table, 5 years after a court battle stopped earlier proposals. The Forge wants to build a deck seating area on the beach. The new application argues the upgrade would boost local business and support year-round trade. Royal St George's Golf Club in Sandwich, a major part of Kent's tourism economy, has had plans approved for various improvements, helping the world-famous course maintain its status as a top championship venue. These include new facilities for greenkeeping staff, stores, and extra parking. The historic club says the improvements will maintain the status of course at the forefront of the sport. Now over to Chloe for the weather.
4: Chloe here with the local DCR weather. A brighter but noticeably breezy afternoon for many. Some warm sunshine developing. The best of this likely in the north of the region. Maximum temperature 23 degrees Celsius. Tonight will be dry, though still rather breezy. Plenty of late sunshine around, although possible cloudy until after dusk. Fine, dry overnight with winds easing. Minimum temperature 10 degrees Celsius. Saturday is a dry, sunny day, feeling slightly warmer and not as windy compared to recent days. Maximum temperature 23 degrees Celsius. Today's sunrise and sunset times are 4:39 a.m. and 9:09 p.m., making the day length 16 hours 30 minutes. High tide for Dover is at 9:10 a.m. and 9:29 p.m., low tide at 3:50 a.m. and 4:19 p.m. Now back over to Paul for the travel.
3: Here is the travel update on the roads. This afternoon, across Kent, expect delays from a number of active roadworks. Key issues include the A292 Somerset Road, Ashford, both ways closed, and the A226 Highfield Road, Dartford, temporary lights, the B2005 Swale Way, Kemsley, temporary lights, and the A2070 Ashford, westbound, partially blocked due to an accident at the Boulevard truck stop roundabout. Advance notice, the A2 Jubilee flyover is closed southbound for overnight repairs. Saturday and Sunday, 8 p.m. to 6 a.m. for bridge repairs. Expect further overnight delays until July 12th. On the rails, southeastern and high-speed services are running to schedule today. Port of Dover ferries. 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

Something there for your Feel Good Friday birthday file. And don't forget, if you'd like to get involved in the birthday file, if you'd like to give somebody a mention on the radio on the birthday, nice little hello and a big happy birthday to them, drop me a message. WhatsApp 0330 001 107. That is the number as usual for pretty much everything. Drop me a message. All I need from you, please, is the person's name and, of course, when the birthday is. And if you get that over to me, I will give them a mention. I do promise. Just like Helen, happy birthday to you. Lots of love from hubby Martin. Have a great day. Shelley is 45 today. That's lots of love from daughter Sophia. Have a great day, the both of you. As always, you share your birthday with a bunch of celebrities. Great bunch today. Noel Gallagher, it's his birthday today, 59 years old. Mel B, the Spice Girls fame, 51 today. Annette Bening, the actress, excellent right now in the new series of Dutton Ranch. She's absolutely awesome. It's her birthday today. She turns 68.

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0: time there for your second throwback top three of the day, and this time we're heading back to the 90s. I've got the top three songs on the way from this week back in a particular year of the 90s, and all you have to do once again, please, is guess the year. Get your guesses through to us here in the studio on WhatsApp at 0330 001 107. That's 0330 001 107. Right, let's get cracking, shall we? Let's start with this, which was number three this week back in this year of the 90s, but as always on your daily show, what's the year?
1: Number three.

0: I know it's Friday and it's a bit of a kind of downer. It's a bit of a downer song, isn't it? I know, but still, it's a great song. Sarah Brightman, Andrea Bocelli, Time to Say Goodbye, number two this week back in the shit of the 90s. Before that, a bit of a dance classic, a one-hit wonder for Olive, You're Not Alone. That's a bit more Friday-like, isn't it? But how well have we done on the year then? Let's look at the messages. Carol, well to you. Sarah's got it right. Nigel, you got it right as well. Congratulations. The year we were looking for was 1997. Well done if you got it right at home. And this week back in 1997. BB Williams, Eternal, was number one.
1: Number one.

0: That's a trip back to the 90s, all done then on this Friday afternoon. But don't go anywhere, as we'll be back with more great music from the 80s, 90s, noughties, and today in just a couple of minutes' time.
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3: Paul Connor here with the local news for East Kent and Whitecliffs country. Councils across Kent are setting aside £12.7 million to prepare for major local government reorganisation, with overall costs expected to top £25 million. The government will confirm new council boundaries in July. Authorities are waiting for funding decisions before pledging their share. Plans to expand a well-known oyster shack on Whitstable Beach are back on the table, 5 years after a court battle stopped earlier proposals. The Forge wants to build a deck seating area on the beach. The new application argues the upgrade would boost local business and support year-round trade. Royal St George's Golf Club in Sandwich, a major part of Kent's tourism economy, has had plans approved for various improvements, helping the world-famous course maintain its status as a top championship venue. These include new facilities for greenkeeping staff, stores, and extra parking. The historic club says the improvements will maintain the status of course at the forefront of the sport. Now over to Chloe for the weather.
4: Chloe here with the local DCR weather. A brighter but noticeably breezy afternoon for many. Some warm sunshine developing. The best of this likely in the north of the region. Maximum temperature 23 degrees Celsius. Tonight will be dry, though still rather breezy. Plenty of late sunshine around, although possible cloudy until after dusk. Fine, dry overnight with winds easing. Minimum temperature 10 degrees Celsius. Saturday is a dry, sunny day, feeling slightly warmer and not as windy compared to recent days. Maximum temperature 23 degrees Celsius. Today's sunrise and sunset times are 4:39 a.m. and 9:09 p.m., making the day length 16 hours 30 minutes. High tide for Dover is at 9:10 a.m. and 9:29 p.m., low tide at 3:50 a.m. and 4:19 p.m. Now back over to Paul for the travel.
3: Here is the travel update on the roads. This afternoon, across Kent, expect delays from a number of active roadworks. Key issues include the A292 Somerset Road, Ashford, both ways closed, and the A226 Highfield Road, Dartford, temporary lights, the B2005 Swale Way, Kemsley, temporary lights, and the A2070 Ashford, westbound, partially blocked due to an accident at the Boulevard truck stop roundabout. Advance notice, the A2 Jubilee flyover is closed southbound for overnight repairs. Saturday and Sunday, 8 p.m. to 6 a.m. for bridge repairs. Expect further overnight delays until July 12th. On the rails, southeastern and high-speed services are running to schedule today. Port of Dover ferries. Cross-channel services from Dover to Calais and Dunkirk are running smoothly. That's all from us. 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

Let's look with you on this Feel Good Friday. What apparently is Paperclip Day today. Don't get too excited. Yes, Paperclip Day today. Do you know what? Do we use paperclips anymore? We don't really use paper that much anymore, do we? But yeah, anyway, Paperclip Day today it is. It's also, and I pretty much do this every day, it is Biscuit Day today. I mean, what day goes by where you don't eat a biscuit? What kind of life would that be, right? So it's Biscuit Day today. Let's celebrate the biscuits today. Now, it's also World Snail Day today. Yeah, World Snail Day today. And, okay, am I going to do this? I've got a snail joke. Is that okay? Can I do a snail joke? Yeah, is that all right? Well, so anyway, I was putting together a snail race, okay? It's these two snails, I was getting them to race. One of the snails was going really, really slow, even slower than normal. So I took his shell off to see if he'd go any faster, but he was still a bit sluggish. Yeah? Well, that tumbleweed, you say? Yeah, fair enough. Let's move on. Okay, random fact for this Feel Good Friday. 8 million years ago. I mean, so it's a while ago. 8 million... How does anybody know this? This is absolute tosh. Your random fact for Friday. 8 million years ago, guinea pigs were the size of cows. I mean, what?

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2: 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Don't go anywhere.
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point then, that is just about it from me on this Feel Good Friday. I know, it's gone fast this week, hasn't it? Have a great weekend, whatever you're up to. I'll be back on Monday, starting all over again with your throwback top threes from the 80s, the 90s and the noughties. All the usual bits and pieces as well. Enjoy your weekend. I'll catch you again on Monday. Take care.

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2: Evening. We've made it through another week. It's Friday. You know what that means? It means it's time for the Jam Hot Show. So as ever, I've got some songs lined up for you, including tracks by Armand Van Helden, Stone Roses, Talib Kweli, Massive Attack. That first one was Gym Class Heroes with Cupid's Chokehold. And that one's built around the hook from Breakfast in America by Supertramp. I've got another Supertramp song for you towards the end of the show as well. But in the meantime, the next song I'm going to play is Q-Tip, Masters at Work, I Am the Black Gold of the Sun.

Absolutely beautiful song. That one is Black Gold of the Sun by Masters at Work featuring Q-Tip. It's from 1998. And it's a reimagining or reinterpreting of Rotary Connection's 1971 soul classic Black Gold of the Sun. And there's a few different versions of that one. But yeah, that's a kind of hip-hop mix of it.

0: taking you all the way back to 1996. Can't believe that's almost 30 years ago. That one was Can't Be Wasting My Time by Mona Lisa, featuring the Lost Boys, Mr. Cheeks, Freaky Tars, Big Nice and Pretty Lou. But you knew that anyway, right? And that's an R&B track from Uptown Records. And yeah, don't think it had much kind of success in the UK, although it was on a soundtrack for Don't Be a Menace to South Central While Drinking Your Juice in the Hood movie from 1996. Next up, Talib Kweli, Will I Am, Hot Thing.
1: Yeah, special dedication.

0: Word.
1: And the next act I'm going to play, it was one of the formative groups in the trip-hop sound, okay? Massive Attack. And actually, they weren't known as Massive Attack when they released this song. So this song is from 1988, I believe. It's 3D, Daddy G and Mushroom, known as the Wild Bunch at that time. And this song's called Daydreaming, and it features Shara Nelson on vocals and Tricky providing a rap verse. And if you know Tricky, I've actually seen that guy live. It was the most painful live performance I've ever seen. He literally looked like he was in pain on stage. And I thought, oh, there must have been something wrong with him. But actually, a short Google after the gig, and it actually turned out he did that every time. It's just the kind of persona that he puts out on stage. A bit strange, but there you go. Next up, we've got the Wild Bunch, Daydreaming.

So next up, we're going to go up to date with a song from an album that was released in July 2025. It's by a group called The Sorcerers, who are based in Leeds, consisting of Neil Innes, Richard Ormrod and Ben Cotam. These are three musicians obsessed with vintage sounds and atmosphere, and they actually record entirely live to tape, no computers, no click tracks, trying to capture a sort of raw human energy that they feel is missing from most modern productions. So this is a really interesting album. It's a record that explores imagined soundscapes, other worlds and habitats. That's the name of the album. It's inspired by retro sci-fi, exploration and inner journeys. This song is called Ancestral Machines. Give it a listen, see what you feel.

0: This is DCR. We'll be back after this short break. Don't go anywhere.
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amazing Slick Rick Lardy Dardy sample. Any song that samples Slick Rick is all right with me. Anyway, that was Kellis with the fourth single from her 2004 album Tasty, featuring Andre 3000 from Outkast, produced by the Neptunes. That one peaked at number 3 on the UK singles chart.

guys, if you've got any events you'd like to come on the show and talk about, to promote, or if you'd like me to talk about it, then please drop me an email, let me know. It's tony@dcrfm.co.uk. I'll be more than happy to promote your event on the website and on the show.

Jam hot. So that's it. That's the end of another week's show. I hope you've enjoyed some of the songs. If you have, please return same time next week, Fridays 6 till 7, repeated Sundays 7 till 8. Next up, we have got Lorraine B with her Friday Night Flavors show. And one last song to see you into the weekend. It's Ill Groove Society, Jungle Love Affair.

0: most beautiful dime. Oh, that's fine, dear. I've met Bob. I think he's awfully nice.
1: Well, I do, too. Oh, Jack, that sounds like loads of fun. 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Goodbye.
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3: And it goes a little something like this.

Good evening. Lee Edgington here, standing in for Lorraine B today, who unfortunately couldn't make it in today. World Cup fever has started. Kicking off then with Run DMC, and this is A Tribe Called Quest. Can I kick it? Of course I can. 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

0: Michael Quest. 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
1: Drums, please.

0: DJ Jazzy Jeff and the Fresh Prince with Summertime. I wish you'd stay here and not just disappear and rain and then come back again. Big shout out to Matt, who's in the hot tub, apparently on the soundtrack to his hot tub. And a big shout out to Tony and Lorraine, if you're listening as well.
1: Regulators. We regulate any stealing of his property. 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Earn your keep.

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Tune, tune, tune. Bobby Bird, I Know You Got Soul. Originally released in 1971 on the King label. Tunes keep on coming.

the Young Disciples, apparently nothing from the album Road to Freedom from 1981, featuring Carleen Anderson. What a tune. Cole Colton. She's a bad mamma jamma. She's built, she's stacked. Too much info.

Tune, tune, tune. Cole Colton, She's a Bad Mama Jamma. Big shout out to Steve Hills, who's tuned in and a bit confused. Yes, it's Lee Edgington standing in for Lorraine B today. Hope you're enjoying the tunes. Sharon Red, can you handle it?

0: Nothing like a good run at the coast. 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Float to live. 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

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Getting you ready for the weekend. It's Lee Edgington standing in for Lorraine B today. Check out the groove.

Bobby Thurston for you. Check out The Groove. And time is moving on swiftly. I'm running out of time. It's because I'm enjoying myself so much here. A rare spontaneous live broadcast. Yes. Not something I'd expected. Hope you've enjoyed the tunes. Anyway, this is Detroit Spinners here. It's a shame.

0: Join me, Tracy Savage, every Thursday at noon at DCR FM for Dover Doers Discs, the show where I chat to people from the Dover, Deal and Sandwich District who do stuff in our community, and they get to choose the discs we spin.
1: Well, time's beating me. Hope you've enjoyed the tunes. Lee Edgington's standing in for Lorraine B today. Have a great weekend. Bye-bye.

CES Lee Everest here, the controls on this week's show, bringing you the tunes, bringing you the energy you need for the weekend. Big shout out to Sarah. She sent us some love. Big shout out as well to Leisha, loving the show every week. Hello and welcome along. We are getting into the biggest dance tunes on your radio you're going to hear today. That was Galantis, Heartbreak Anthem, Clean Bandit on the remix, Owen Westlake and Melt to start us off with. There's a bit of a theme going on the show this week. See if you can spot it.

0: Panda remix. Now, can you guess what the theme going on here this week is with the dance party? I only realised when I talked to the Prod Squad before the show this week and realised what we were doing as we headed into the tunes, that we were doing a lot of remixes in the first hour of the show this week. On the way then, I got this for you. It's the 3Js, Feeling It Too. That plays soon. On the way as well, what we've had in the UK recently, Paul Woolford, Amber Mark and Heat. That plays shortly on the Club Classics on this week's show. This on the way as well, Marshall, Simon and Dreams, and my brand new hottest record on the way in around 15 minutes as well.
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0: And on the theme of remixes, as we're doing a few of those in the first hour of the show this week, I thought I'd hit play on this for you. This is Gorgon City and Voodoo with Matt Guy on the remix. Let's do it.

0: remix on this week's Dance Party Weekly. Lee Everest here at the controls. Hope you're doing good. Hope you're enjoying the tunes. Big shout out to Shayla and Steve. They're off out for a big night out tonight, having a few drinks, listening to the show as they warm up. Also, big shout out as well to Donna. She's listening to us this week. Massive shout out to you. Thanks for your love, guys.
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0: And we continue with this back to 1999 now. The Golden Age of Dance with the 3 J's. And Feeling It Too on Dance.

0: big in summer 26. We're actually there. We're officially in summer and the tunes are sounding good. Festivals are getting ready to go. People are going on holiday. Want to shout out Kathy. She messaged us to say, Lee, I'm off to the airport on holiday. You give me the soundtrack I need. It's 4 a.m, but you're sounding good on the radio. Thanks very much. Big shout out as well to Paul, who's a taxi driver listening to us. Loves going around with a dance party on late at night. Feeling the vibe. Sick and way out to play next.
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1: That is Silk and Reverse with Julia Timos and Way Out playing on this week's Dance Party Weekly. The biggest party on your radios right here. Got to shout out Ellie. She's off to a festival in a couple of weeks' time. Big shout out as well to Dawn, who's just secured tickets to Transmit Festival. Looking forward to it. Big shout out to you.

0: Orford with Heat featuring Amber Mark. 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
0: Okay, here we go then with this week's hottest record. It comes from Farmer's son Frankie Wah, turned DJ, and he's an absolute world superstar now. He got out there in lockdown and he's really made a career for himself out of it. This is with Jail and it's called Down For You. Brand new music from friend of the show, Frankie Wah.
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Agdelia Nelson and Holding On To Nothing. Also, you heard Frankie Wild, Down For You, which is this week's hottest record on the show. Delighted to have brand new music from Frankie Wild. Very excited to play that this week. In hour two of the show, we have got this week's Danger Mix from Edgy. We've got Darren playing Battle of the Bangers and a brand new record of the week.

TCTS on Dance Party Weekly, and Do It Like Me, and also Marshall Simon and Dreams, and it's Lee Everest here at the controls. Big shout out to Craig. Send us some love, saying Lee, loving the tunes this week. Keep them coming, my friend. Certainly will. And also big shout out as well to Daisy this week, who's just passed her driving test. Big shout out to you, Daisy. Got to give you a big horn for that. Big shout out to you. Well done, and congratulations for passing your driving test. A big feat these days. London Grammar on the way next then.

on Dance Party Weekly. Also, Vegas Baby as well. I Can't Help Myself. And that is our one of this week's show. Almost Done, my friends. Lee Everest here at the controls, bringing you the tunes, supplying the energy to keep you into the weekend. Big shout out to Erin and Dave listening to us, enjoying the tunes, getting ready for a big night out. Also, hello to Sarah, who's got the barbecue lit. In hour or two of the show this week, I've got my brand new tune of the week. I've got this week's Danger Mix and...

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0: Dominigo, Rock Iro, and Yes Boone all already want to get us started for this hour of the programme. Chris Lorenzo on the way then with Hots For You. That plays shortly. Hottest record for us a couple of weeks ago, James Hype and Serotonin playing soon as well on Dance Party Weekly. Jordan Peak, love this one, Peak Time. That's going to play soon as well on Current Anthems on this week's show.
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Odin and Fatso, Barney Bones and My Temptations was the hottest record for us a few weeks ago. DOD and Hayley May with Closure as well on Dance Party Weekly. This is the biggest party on your radio. Hour two of the programme is all about the biggest current anthems, the ones that you're playing at the moment, the ones that are on your playlist, the ones that you're listening to on the radio. And we've got our brand new tune of the week, not far.

0: Robinson and Rhiannon Rose with Body. Also, James Hype and Seren Tonin on this week's Dance Party Weekly. 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
0: I've got Chris Lorenzo on the way next with Hots For You. Not far away from this week's Tune of the Week as well. That's under 10 minutes away. We're going to play the Danger Mix this week from DJ Edgy L. And Darren's back to play Battle of the Bangers as well. It's all happening in this hour of the programme. Got a bit of Joel Corey to play you shortly as well. Joel Corey recently played in the US on his socials a couple of weeks ago. Really, really good to see him getting out there. On the way next, though, Chris Lorenzo and Hots For You. Sub.

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1: Chris Lorenzo and Hots For You playing on this week's show. Chris Lorenzo done some great work with that, reworking the classic disco anthem into a brand new dance track for 2026. It was our tune of the week a few weeks ago as well. Love a bit of new Chris Lorenzo on the show, and we're going to continue with this. Talked about this guy earlier, Joel Corey, the guy with the sunglasses and the body that I aspire to. My dad bod's not quite getting there yet, but he's got the sunglasses to go with the look, and he's got everything. I mean, my God, what a guy. We started 2026 with this song. It was the first one we played after midnight on our New Year's Eve specials, which, by the way, will be back this New Year's Eve as well on a radio near you. We started 2026 with a bang, and this song, Joel Corey, Galantis, and Izzy Bizzoo.

0: Joel Corey, Galantis, Izzy Bizou, and Stay a Little Longer playing on Dance Party Weekly. We've reached that point in the show, my friends, not far away from this week's Danger Mix. First of all, let's get this week's Tune of the Week.
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0: Here we go then, into Tune of the Week this week. I have listened to all the new music that comes in. We get loads of releases coming to us, 50 or 60 or 70 a week sometimes. This one stood out to me though this week, and it's brand new from London-based DJ producer Silver Bumper. We featured him before on Tune of the Week and Hottest Record as well. This is brand new work from Silver Bumper though, and it's called On Tonight. See what you think of this.
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0: Jordan Peake and Peak Time on this week's Dance Party Weekly Silver Bumper. And on tonight for this week's Tune of the Week, sounding great. Are you ready then for this week's Danger Mix? We've invited a famous DJ into the mix with us. This week the job goes down to DJ Edgiel, Latvian born, based in Scotland, UK now. Let's see what he's got for us on the Danger Mix.
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3: Hey, this is DJ AJ, and I'm incredibly excited to share my latest power mix for the Dance Radio Show. 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Turn it up loud and let's ride the wave.

Franco, Charlotte Plank and Peaches played on this week's Dance Party Weekly. And before this, DJ Edgy in the mix on the Danger Mix. If you're a DJ or producer and you want to send us your Danger Mix, make it about 5 minutes long, radio friendly, please, and send it in to us. You know how to get in touch with us, and we'd love to hear from you. Take on the challenge of the Danger Mix. As many tracks as you can get into 5 minutes, please. There we go. We're hoping to get some more DJs in for the Danger Mix in future weeks. Darren's in to play Battle of the Bangers soon on this week's show. Looking forward to that as well. And we are going to get into this one now. Shea Sanchez and The Operator. The old remix thing's back again. This is the Try Harder remix.

0: Party Weekly with Lee Everest.
1: Shea Sanchez and Operator. Sampling Smooth Operator, of course, by Sade as its base. That's the Try Harder remix. I told you there's a remix thing going on this week's show. Loads of different stuff going on. Big shout out to Danny, who's listening to us in London. Massive shout out as well to Maya, who is in Kent, listening to us there, enjoying the tunes on the sunny Kent coast. Big shout out to you. What a lovely part of the world as well. It's Lee Everest here at the controls. This is Dance Party Weekly. It's the biggest party on your radio. Certified as well, you know. Yeah, we are. We've even got the blue badge on social now, you know, too. There you go. Have a look for us. Let's continue Dance Party then. Darren is going to play Battle of the Bangers very shortly, choosing one of two tracks we picked for him after In Parallel, who are up next.

0: comes Battle of the Bangers.
1: Here we go then with the interactive feature on the dance party, where a lucky listener comes on to choose one of two big whoppers we've picked for them. Let's find out who's playing this week.
0: Here comes Battle of the Bangers.
1: Welcome back to the show, Darren. How are you doing?
2: All right, Lee. I'm fine, thank you. You well?
1: Very well, thank you. Good to have you back on the dance party this week to play Battle of the Bangers. Are you ready to find out what's up for grabs this week? You know how this works.
2: I know how it works, and I am ready.
1: Let's do it then, shall we?
2: Go on.
0: Here comes Battle of the Bangers.
1: Released in 2012 as a pure instrumental festival track, it became a huge anthem during their farewell era tour. It's Greyhound from the Swedish House Mafia. What do you reckon? Good?
2: Good. Swedish House Mafia is very good, always. Never done a bad thing.
1: No, and they play some outstanding music, don't they? They're brilliant at doing the DJing gig as well. It's up against this. Dubs and Tiny Temper with Tsunami. This was released in the 2010s. A mystery track played by DJs before release. It was played quite a lot pre-release. It was sort of an underground track they had in the background as well. So what do you reckon to that one then?
2: That did very well on the dance charts, I seem to remember.
1: It did.
2: A good track. The power and pressure of this is phenomenal.
1: It is very big pressure.
2: Tonight.
1: Very big pressure.
2: Yeah, this is the closest one I think you've given me for a while.
1: Whoa.
2: I think, just purely on reputation and the Swedish House Mafia always bring it anytime, I think I'm going to have to go with the Swedish House Mafia lead to win
1: Swedish
2: it today.
1: Swedish House Mafia, my God, yeah. What an excellent choice. That would have been my choice. If I got my own choice, that would have been mine, you know.
2: Okay.
1: Well done for picking that one, Darren. Thanks for playing with us this week, and we'll see you again very soon.
2: You're welcome. Take care.
1: Cheers, bye. Man. Cheers.
0: Here comes this week's winner on Battle of the Bangers.

0: Dance Party Weekly with Lee Everest.
1: Swedish House Mafia and Greyhound, Darren's Choice on this week's Battle of the Bangers. Thanks to Darren for popping in to pick one of two songs that we have picked for him this week. Big, big tunes. Darren picked the one that got played, and he's back next week to play Battle of the Bangers. We put two more songs up to pitch with him up against each other, and he picks the winner. Love playing with Darren. He's a great contestant on Battle of the Bangers, you know. Love the feature as well. Right, this is Dance Party Weekly, and we are heading up into hour three, which is all about brand new releases, all first plays, all new ones that are dropped into the old inbox. We're going to get those in your ears very shortly. The biggest recommendations for your dance music playlist this week are coming up next. Holophonic and Deja Vu to get us there with

0: That's brand new Newman yesterday to start us off with, and Sonny Federo with Let Me Be In Your Arms. On the way, I've got this, and brand new from EV. It's called Fit The Tempo, playing soon. Got this on the way for you as well. It's Eye For You And Memories, brand new music. On the way on this week's show, James Fortress has dropped this one. It's called Call Me Up, in collaboration with Lacey. That plays soon as well.
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1: Lupo the Boy and In Time, also Evie and Fit the Tempo. Evie did the first Danger Mix we had on the show. It was a brilliant one as well, and delighted to get him on. And we invite him back again. Let's continue with Eye for You then, and Memories on the New Music Hour.

0: 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And it's Lee Everest here at the controls. On the way next, then, brand new Gina and Contra playing soon.
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Love the 90s Ray feel to that track. That's called Contra from Gino and Wempy on this week's Dance Party Weekly. Big shout out to Jessica. She says, Lee, love the new music every week on the show. Want to shout out Leanne as well. She is getting ready for a big night out. Big shout out to Ross. Ross says, Lee, sounding good, mate. Thank you. Danny's been in touch as well from Essex and loving the tunes this week. Thank you. Got this to play you then. Not quite what we're used to from this producer, but it's a good tune in its own right. It's called Night and Day, brand new from Vassy and Safayan on this week's Dance Party Weekly. It's the new music hour.

James Fortress and Call Me Up is brand new music. Vassy and Night and Day as well on this week's Dance Party Weekly on the New Music Hour as we hit play on all the biggest new releases you're going to hear out there. Let's get this on, shall we? Brand new from Robin S and Francis Mercier is Show Me.

and it's called Devotion on this week's show. Sounding good. Let's continue with the dance tune, shall we? Big shout out to the crew in Southampton listening to us off out for a big night out tonight. Big shout out as well to Jenny in Oxford. Loves the show every week in the UK. Let's get this on then. It's called Empatia.

That's Empatia from Aruin and Jab Vix playing right here on Dance Party Weekly on this week's show. We're in the New Music Hour. We're with you for about another 20 minutes on your radio. And I've got some Kirsches to play you. Also, a bit of Jessica Alice on the way as well. And up next on this week's show, I've got Duke and Jones, who have dropped a brand new track called Home. And it's an absolute whopper of a tune. Handpicked especially for you. That plays in a few moments.

production on that track. Really, really good track from Duke and Jones and Co. He is called Home on Dance Party Weekly. On this week's show, sounding good. Big shout out to Catherine. She says, Lee, loving the tunes this week. Thanks. Keep them coming. We certainly will. Want to shout out Andy as well, who's a farmer listening to us. Apparently they have us on in the tractor on a Saturday afternoon, so there we are. Big shout out to you guys. This is one I promised you earlier then. It's brand new from Jessica Alice and it's called Afters. All about a night out and what happens afterwards. For me, it's going to the all-night diner for a big cooked breakfast. Don't know about you.

brand new Go Freak and Liberator. Also Jessica Ellis and Arthur's as well on this week's Dance Party Week. You get a hit play on this one then from the Kershes. It's called No Tomorrow. This is C-Rod Silver Spoon on the remix. That remix thing's back again, isn't it? We can't even get away from it in the New Music Hour, I don't know. What are the production?

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Don't forget to listen back on demand, online, on the website, and all the other ways as well. And join me here next week for another edition of Dance Party Weekly, where we bring you club classics, current anthems, Battle of the Bangers, Tune of the Week, and all the new releases. Playing out with this, and it's called Hypnotize. And I'll see you next week. Take care.

It ain't a masterpiece. 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

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Rari go skirt on a boy like a kilt. Kept it 100 on paper like Will. 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That's just how I do the sauce and the spill. These

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Taken from the album The Noise Made by People of the year 2000 there, and the group is called Broadcast and Echoes Answer. And now here's one of my favourite bands of all time, Focus and Tommy. And to think I've actually met Thijs van Leer himself.

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0: Yeah, you detected it. That was Vinyl and David Sanborn, and The Change of Heart is the album from 1987. And here's Damage with Ghetto Romance. And if you'd like to contact me,
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